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0: 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Is this live on TikTok right now? I'm just curious. 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

0: You ever see people so ugly you have to get somebody else to verify it? 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Over by the cotton candy, don't look, don't look, don't look.
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It's Tripper live all night. We just had a group of girls, literally in tears, coming off the big claw ride beside us here. It had to be tears of joy. I don't know.

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1: 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Happy birthday to my wife, Ellen. Let's go.

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Oh, wait, no. This is Winston-Salem, North Carolina at the Carolina Classic. 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

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We're having a great time passing out t-shirts and stickers. 107.5

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Fair is still open for a little while tonight, but if you missed us, you want to come out tomorrow night. We'll be back live on the radio from the Midway after 7. Here's Somber, My Body Isn't Ready, 107.5 KZL.

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1: Now that we have mental health days, people are taking them. 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We've always been due
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1: a mental health
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1: What you just described. 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
2: A crying room is a little bit different at workplaces. 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Come on. You want a crying room?
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1: crying
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1: Room. 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

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Come see us all week after 7. 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

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Cat's Eye, they're new and wild, actually available on vinyl as well. 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

Look for us all this week live from the Midway at the Carolina Classic Fair. Olivia Rodrigo is coming to town as well. Well, Charlotte. Two big sold-out shows Wednesday and Thursday. Here's Drop Dead, 107.5 KZL.

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Jared and Katie are going to explain bro lattes. Apparently, men are getting humble. They can't do them. Other seemingly easy female activities. Jared wrote this that men can't do. On the show tomorrow, 107.5 KZL.

107.5 KZL from the Carolina Classic Fair. All this week we've got another 107.5 KZL Thirsty Thursday going on this week from the Beer Garden. Don't forget your college ID for $5 admission, and competitive eating champion and legend Joey Chestnut is going to be there this Thursday.

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It's Tripper. 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
10: It's time for Jared's 30 Days of Killer Movie.
11: Day three, the movie is Sinners.
12: I ain't ever seen no demons.
11: This is Michael B. Jordan, by the way. Uh-huh.
12: No ghosts. No magic. Till now.
13: Hey, get back inside.
14: Let me in, man. Some weird shit going on out here.
15: You keep dancing with the devil.
11: I mean, it is very, very good. Because I remember when it first came out, I'm like, what is this movie? And I saw the trailer,
10: mm-hmm.
11: and I saw Michael B. Jordan in it, and I was like, oh, this looks good. And it's like kind of almost like a early century, you know, they have like a juke joint, and it's like so the community, African-American community, can have a place to go that's safe
10: okay.
11: for them.
10: Mm-hmm.
11: And it was safe and fun.
10: Oh, till it wasn't.
11: Until the vampire showed up. It's a vampire movie.
10: The vampires?
11: Which I did not see coming.
10: I did not see that either.
11: Yeah.
10: At all.
11: Did not see that coming. It's in Mississippi in the 1930s. Just trying to have fun. And then Michael B. Jordan, he plays two characters, Smoke and Stack, which is interesting. I think we used to have an employee here named Smoke Stack.
10: But that was just one name.
11: Yeah, Smoke Stack.
10: Uh-huh.
11: Where's Smoke Stack? Oh, smoking.
10: He's smoking. Is that what they mean when they say twins? Is he playing his own
11: he
10: twin?
11: He plays twins, yeah. Smoke and Stack.
10: Look, I really like Michael B. Jordan as an actor, but now two things. He's playing his own twin.
11: Right.
10: And vampires?
11: Right. Yeah.
10: Huh. All right.
11: Well, he's trying to fight off the vampires.
10: Okay.
11: Yeah, he's not a vampire. But Smoke and Stack, and they're twin brothers. Michael B. Jordan. Oh, by the way, Haley Steinfeld's
10: yes.
11: in it. He's mm-hmm. really good. She's really good, and he's really great. He won an Oscar for this role. So you just made okay. fun of him. He won an Oscar. So what do you know?
10: What do you know? I know nothing. I haven't seen it. That's why I'm listening.
11: What do you know? But yeah, it's one of those movies. It's an original. They say original IP, Katie.
10: Mm-hmm. What does IP stand for?
11: Intellectual property.
10: Oh.
11: It's not, you know how you're like, oh, do we have anything original anymore? You know, where everything's a sequel?
10: Yes. Or this everything's a spinoff, or everything's like loosely based on.
11: Yes. And so this was an original, totally original concept, original
10: okay.
11: like screenplay. I don't even think it was a book or anything. And it did very well. It made like $400 million worldwide. I really enjoyed it. You're looking for a kind of different, not classic Halloween movie. My first three have not been. They're all new. Obsession, Backrooms, mm-hmm. and now Sinners. But all very, very good. As a movie, definitely scary, suspenseful. It is vampires, so it depends how you feel about that. But the movie's very good. I get 4 out of 5 screams. All right.
10: Okay.
11: So that is 30 Days of Killer Movies, Sinners. Go check it out. All right, Katie, apparently you did something. Just grossed yourself out.
10: Grossed myself out.
11: But it's you.
10: It's me. So you would think that I would know that I'm going to do something that's going to gross myself out. But nope, even this was a surprise to me.
11: Find out what Katie did to gross herself out. That's next, Jared and Katie in the Morning.

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1: This is not headline news. It's National Taco Day, which in 2024 was moved to the first Tuesday of October, so it would always be Taco Tuesday. Because in America, we like to prioritize important things.
2: Yeah.
1: Peacock is getting a show based on Fast and Furious because its subscriber growth has been slow and apathetic. A researcher at a Russian plague laboratory has died of a mysterious infection. So the next time you think your job is the worst in the world, remind yourself you're not a researcher at a Russian plague laboratory. And a man in Hungary has the world's largest collection of cans. Unlike the Kardashians, who amassed a collection of the world's largest cans. This is not headline news.
0: A new survey asked a bunch of people when's the first time during the day that they cuss, and they put it all together, and I think you'd be surprised when is the first time, plus how many stressful moments you have per year. Seems like a lot. 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
3: 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An all morning listener.
14: Jason is on it. I cannot stand Jared. Oh,
15: Jared, well.
14: Making like... the mat is the best.
0: Rebecca, we can hear you.
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0: The average time of day that you cuss every day. That's next. Jared and Katie in the morning.

0: Katie in the Morning, 107.5 KZL. Katie, about what time each morning do you say your first cuss word?
1: My alarm goes off every single morning at 3:15, so 3:15 and 20 seconds. That's, I'm like, oh, yeah.
0: Yes.
1: Every single day, unless I wake up before my alarm, which has been happening a lot.
2: That's what I was going to say.
1: Then I say it well before that.
0: You get a precursor before you even awake, you're like,
1: yes.
0: F.
1: Yep.
0: Yeah, my first cuss is every morning when my alarm goes off, which is about 3:50.
1: It's like every single day, yeah, every day.
0: Oh, you know, like really already?
1: Never gets easier.
0: What about you, Matt?
3: It's for sure if I wake up before my alarm.
0: Okay.
3: Like if it's an hour before the alarm, I'm good.
1: Uh-huh.
3: Part of me enjoys that.
0: Oh, that's great.
3: Because then like, I can be like, yes,
1: one more hour.
3: But if I wake up between 15 to 5 minutes before the alarm goes off, it's at that moment.
1: That's a cuss.
0: It's horrible.
3: Yep.
1: Mm-hmm.
0: And Jason, I'm guessing sooner. I mean,
4: I do say them throughout the day. I would typically say not necessarily when my alarm goes off, is when I bump my head, or drop my toothbrush, or the shaver's not in the shower.
0: Or that's your alarm's going off in your car while you're driving.
4: I did it this morning when I walked in here and I looked at the coffee where the reservoir is, and it was too low. I'm like,
1: oh,
4: F you, mother effer.
1: That 100% makes me cuss.
3: I think that was directed at me because I had just made one and saw where it was at.
4: No, I didn't know you did. Actually, I did after the fact. I brought it back. So I cussed again because it said Earl Grey, which I don't drink Earl Grey all the time. And I know that's Matt.
3: You know,
4: so
3: that's
4: like,
3: me.
4: Oh, that's why it was F and F D.
3: If there's tea in there, it was me. If it's a specific coffee, it's Jason. If it's a different coffee, it's Tripper.
1: Gotcha.
3: I can tell who was the last one to use it based on the remaining K-cup.
0: That's funny.
4: I flipped my lid yesterday when I'm coming home and I have another room to do with the floor. I'm cutting the carpet out. And I have 15 minutes to take Everly to soccer. I hear Carol downstairs going, Jace, Jace, Jace. I'm like, what? I'm like, mad. I know if I yell upstairs, she doesn't know how loud the what was. And
0: you get some of your frustration out.
4: You got to be there in 5 minutes. I'm like, no, it's not. It's 15 minutes. She's like, no, it's not. So I'm like, ugh, I get up. Wham! Hit my head on the side of like a rafter. I lost my crap.
0: I would lose it too.
4: And I'm like hitting your head. Cuss words.
1: Yeah.
0: Hitting your head is the worst.
4: And I turn around and literally flick off the rafter. I'm like, F you, and I'm flicking it off.
0: How dare you being all short? You like make short jokes to the rafter.
1: To yourself.
0: Yeah, you're like, MF.
1: I think that hitting your head is the absolute worst for sure. I will tell you. It's like the freak things that I find I get my fingers stuck in that really make me angry.
0: Where are you hanging out?
1: The other day, this is so dumb. This is so stupid that it makes me angry to my core. Underneath the sink is where we keep our dishwasher detergent, right? I mean, that's like a totally normal place to keep your dish soap, right?
0: Yeah.
1: Right beside it is the trash can pull-out drawer.
0: Mm-hmm.
1: I'm always multitasking and I'm moving way too fast. And I know that this is half the problem, but I went to push the trash can drawer in. And at the same time as it's going, I put my hand over to go into the cabinet to get the dish. Somehow or another, my thumb got stuck in between the area of the cabinet and the drawer. And I lost my mind. I was like yelling at the dog for no reason. She wasn't even near me. She wasn't even near me. I'm like, get out of my way. And she wasn't even.
4: Do you ever, say I drop my phone. I'm like, you mother effer. And then I break my phone because I'm so mad at it. I pick it up and throw it across the yard.
1: I don't have the reflex of breaking things. I don't.
4: I did it at my parents' house where I hit the thermostat on the side of the my shirt. Mm-hmm. I'm like, and it like stops. It jolts you, kind of like when you the door handle, like the ones that are sticking out, like the hotel door handles, and you get your pocket or your coat pocket stuck on it,
1: or your purse handle, or your jacket, all the things.
4: I walk by the thermometer, I get stuck on. I turned around, I'm like, F you, bam, and I hit it. And my dad and my mom, because you know, it just so happened, and they're like, what the hell is wrong with you?
1: Why would you do that?
4: And I'm like, don't worry. I'm going to go to Lowe's and fix it right now.
0: They're like, we're not moving down here. This is why we're not moving down here.
1: You can't be close to that.
0: Yeah, I mean, it's like common things like I'll be by myself and I'll be doing it between the mattress and the box spring alone.
1: Uh-huh.
0: And somebody rings the doorbell.
1: And you're like, oh, no.
0: Oh, and I stand up like without thinking and rip my testicle. It's whatever. I'm like, dang it.
1: Bang it on the drawer. Yeah. You're sure.
0: I'm alone a lot.
1: It's the worst. It's the worst.
0: Matt, you know what I'm talking about.
3: Of course.
0: Yeah. No, but the average American, I was like, what's the worst possible thing I can say? The average American utters their first curse.
1: Mm-hmm.
0: I think this is late. I think we have a lot of lying Americans is what I think. 10:54 a.m.
1: Oh, there's no way.
0: You're cussing before you get to work.
1: You are. Absolutely. You're sitting in traffic. You're trying to get your kids ready. Maybe yes. It's just you going to school. So whatever it is.
0: Yes.
1: You're saying a cuss.
0: Yeah, that seems light.
4: I think that's why one of the reasons is we should make cussing a social norm. Like, it's not a big deal.
1: I feel like.
0: I can already do that.
4: It is. You do that. It's just
1: don't
4: like,
1: you?
4: Well, it's not because it's aggressive talking or it's,
0: well,
4: it's
0: I
4: looked
0: think
4: at
0: depends.
4: Like poorly. And, mm-hmm. and like, you know, the. Can I say shit?
1: No.
0: You did
4: we
0: yesterday.
4: Say Schitt's Creek. Schitt's Creek.
1: Yeah, but that's, right. I know, but the it's different.
4: The Schitt's Creek,
1: mm-hmm.
4: that word. It's just poop.
1: It is different.
4: It that is word. Just poop. And we're getting so mad. It's the same thing as saying, diarrhea. You know, it's just.
0: But saying fire in a theater is just a word.
4: Well, that's different. That's going to cause.
0: It's all situational, right?
4: That's going to cause possible panic and injury.
0: I think.
4: Just saying poop out loud is not.
0: Years ago, and this is, I'm not saying it's. It was right, but years ago, like even being around women who just freely cussed mm-hmm. was not really a thing. I don't know a woman who doesn't have, I mean,
1: I
0: other than my mom.
1: I remember one time going out to lunch with you guys or wherever we were in Boone, and I said a couple F words, and everybody had a heart attack.
0: Well, the difference was there was a family of four. Katie, this is what you did with the listener did earlier. You have that a big part of the story. Around us, we expect it. There's a big, you didn't have kids yet.
1: I didn't.
0: There's a family with like four kids that were like 3 to 8 years old, and Katie's like, F this, F that, F in Boone, all
1: I was
0: the,
1: telling a
0: F
1: story.
0: In traffic.
1: I was into it.
0: I didn't care. I'm like, Katie, kids behind, you're like, well, whatever.
1: Say. It was the kids
0: that changed it.
1: It's
0: different.
1: True.
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0: Katie in the Morning, 107.5 KZL. Katie, about what time each morning do you say your first cuss word?
1: My alarm goes off every single morning at 3:15, so 3:15 and 20 seconds. That's, I'm like, oh,
2: women, it's not as attractive for women to cuss.
1: Oh, be than it, quiet. Well, you're going to make me say a cuss.
2: If a woman's just like, eh, and he was effing doing this, and he was effing.
1: I think it's just as unattractive as if a man, look,
0: every other
1: a
0: word.
1: Very, very well-placed F word or a curse word can make or break a conversation or
0: funny,
1: a story.
0: Yeah.
1: 100%. If it's just part of your everyday, I think that's unattractive. I don't care if you're a man or a woman.
2: It is, but even if you yell in the house like, F you. If a woman does it, it just doesn't seem very feminine.
0: What about during the act?
1: I don't like it when men are.
2: That's a whole different story. That's
0: nice.
2: Then it's, instead of going 3 minutes and 54 seconds, that's 2 minutes in like 30
0: you
2: seconds.
0: You cut my time in half. Don't do that, Carol. Okay. Well, anyway, and then this study about the cussing, 1054, they said the average person experiences 1,205 stressful events every year.
1: 1,200.
0: So it's like almost four a day. It's like 3.5 a day.
1: Yeah.
0: I'm thinking, you know what? That's right. I have some days where it's 6,000 in a day.
2: No wonder why we have a mental health problem.
0: Yes. Mm-hmm. We're all too stressed out.
2: I think it has to do with all the on-demand stuff. You got to answer your text. You got to answer your email. You got this going on. You're rushing over here. Money would solve everything.
1: Okay. So this is going to be your enlightened moment for the day.
0: Uh-oh.
1: Okay.
0: Is this hippie?
1: No, I just think it's a nice reminder. I do not think I'm capable of doing it. It's a total mind shift.
0: Okay.
1: But there was, I saw this on TikTok. There was a man who had run or competed in a triathlon. Mm. And after the triathlon, he was like very, you know, obviously very tired after that. But then he goes into like a Lowe's Hardware and he's getting a broom to sweep the floor. He's getting some, I don't know, repair tape to repair something. He's buying all these home improvement things. And the checkout woman says to him, oh, you just competed in a triathlon. Shouldn't you just go home and rest? Like, you know, you've done enough for today. And he said, no, I get to go home and sweep a floor because that means I have a roof over my head. I get to go home and fix the tub.
2: I like that.
1: I have running water. I get to clean myself.
2: I love that.
1: And I was like, damn. That makes me feel really bad about myself.
2: Does anybody ever get stressed out?
0: No, that's a good idea.
2: Thinking you have nothing to do at home to fix or clean up?
0: Stress out because I have nothing to do?
2: That's me.
1: I have many things to do with the house. That's what causes me stress.
2: Let's say I know what overwhelming is, but when you have nothing.
0: Never had
2: that
0: in my life.
1: I've never had that.
2: All right. To me, if I'm like, oh my gosh, I have to sit there and just watch TV and not get anything accomplished, that stresses me out.
1: I literally do not have that. If it's like, oh, my house is clean, I think, not behind those closets it isn't.
2: Yes,
1: oh, my car's a mess.
0: There's
1: always something to do.
0: When you said that, Jason, I kind of wanted to strangle you.
1: I don't know what that feels like.
2: No, personal, you do. You watch TV and you know in the back of your mind your closet's not clean.
1: Yeah.
2: But isn't it kind of exciting, like, okay, I'm going to get distracted and have a feeling accomplished after I clean up? No.
0: No.
1: I feel good after I do it, but I
0: yes.
3: Yeah, I do enjoy the feeling of accomplishment
0: afterwards.
3: Once it's done.
0: Yes.
2: Yeah.
3: And if I have things to do and I'm sitting around, I do get somewhat anxious there.
1: Yeah.
0: Right. Exactly.
3: But I don't know if I can't imagine what it would be like to actually not need to do something.
1: To not have anything?
3: Yeah.
0: I guess you have a maid and a butler, it helps. All right. So
2: if I don't have something that I know, I'm gonna start something. Something.
0: Do you think if you're not preoccupied and may I do it in different ways that you're sitting around, you just feel anxious about life? Okay.
1: Mm-hmm.
2: So if I do something, like I know I got to complete this, then I'm going to feel, okay, good. I completed this and I got something to do to distract me just from just sitting there doing nothing.
0: I got you. Now, this study did focus on everyday stress and frustration. The number one thing, financial worry.
2: Yes. Mm-hmm. Money solves everything.
0: Then not getting enough sleep, health concerns, and work. Those are everyday things.
1: The sleep is big for me.
0: Yeah. And then the stuff that everyday people don't have much control over that they worry about, everyone's different. They mentioned the environment. Mm-hmm. I don't lose sleep about that.
1: Well, we have control, but we don't have control.
0: Right. I mean,
1: that can lead to a lot of anxious feelings.
0: I mean, I think your life's pretty good if you're stressed out about the environment. I think you don't have enough stress.
1: Well.
0: And the national deficit gives
2: it. Oh, I would.
1: Well, because I mean, pricing.
0: But that is stressing you out. No, I mean, it's saying this, the deficit, like, oh, we owe so much money to China. It's like, who cares? Like, it's not stressing me out.
1: I think what it,
0: the prices of
1: things now. Yeah.
0: They would go under financial concerns. But okay, maybe that's what they meant. Okay. Have you heard of the dishwasher dad theory? Depending on how you monitor the dishwasher at your home, can tell whether you're a good dad or you're a cheater. It's crazy, but see if you agree. That's next, Jared and Katie in the morning.
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1: There's a TikToker who's gone viral for sharing what she calls the dishwasher dad method. And she said you are either one or the other. Take a listen.
2: There's two types of white dads. You either have a white dad who cares how you load the dishwasher, or you have a white dad that cheats on your mom. So if you're dating someone,
3: I gotta start over.
0: I was not prepared. I was thinking, like, oh, do you put a lot in there and that maybe you're more messy? No, I'm like blown away. Oh, what the heck? How did that happen? If you see what I'm seeing, Katie?
1: What hat? Did it shut down?
0: No, but it just went.
1: Oh, goodness.
0: I hit it twice and it turned into choosing Texas. It makes no sense. Anyway.
2: There's two types of white dads. You either have a white dad who cares how you load the dishwasher, or you have a white dad that cheats on your mom. If you're dating someone and you want to look out for some indications that they might one day grow into a dishwasher dad, I would honestly say if they collect things to a reasonable extent, not leaning into the hoarding, or honestly, if they like build stuff with Legos, it shouldn't take up half of the living room, but it means that they understand that certain things are delicate. They need to be cared for. They need to be dusted.
0: So they're saying if you're a dishwasher dad where you're like kind of.
1: You care about the way it's loaded. Like,
0: guys, come on. Mm-hmm. Yeah, that's a good sign.
1: Mm-hmm.
0: And if you don't care, you're going to cheat on her.
1: I guess so. Mm-hmm. I am proud to admit, I come from a family with a dishwasher dad, and I am married to a dishwasher dad.
4: Oh, yeah.
1: Ben and I fight about the dishwasher because I just don't do it anymore. Because I know that when I load the dishwasher, he is going to come behind me and reload it.
4: Yeah. Oh, yeah.
1: And I'm like, why are we wasting our time doing it twice?
4: It's not. You're probably putting all your silverware
1: in one. He's a dishwasher dad.
4: Yes, I am.
1: No, I'm not.
4: One thing.
1: Nope.
4: And then you probably don't have you might have plastics at the bottom. That's a no-no because of the heater. You also probably don't have the cups.
1: I don't have a heater. I don't have a heater in the. Ours is like a, we don't have like the.
4: When it doesn't dry?
1: Kind of, sort of. But it's like a weird place. The reason we fight, Jason, is not for that. It's because I'm right-handed and he's left-handed. And so certain things,
0: like,
1: yes.
0: Turn.
1: And so when he goes to put a plate in, it's like a weird way that he wants them to face, which is not natural to me.
0: Yeah, so it's everything
1: backwards. So it's a right-handed and a left-handed thing that makes it very, very unsavory.
4: Do you put
1: in
4: your
1: our
4: mugs
1: house.
4: On the angle or straight down?
1: I put them in because our top rack is angled, so they go angled, and I put the handle of the mug all in the same way.
4: Okay, that's good.
1: I know.
0: Yeah, which do you put on top or bottom your underwear?
1: Jared, you don't know how to load a dishwasher. I'm looking at you. I know you don't.
0: A dishwasher is where
1: Jared,
0: you put your underwear.
1: There are lots of things I know you don't know how to do. Loading a dishwasher is one of them, and using the washing machine is the second one.
0: Many things I know how to do, which you never highlight.
1: Do you know how to use those things?
0: No, there's a lot of things I know how to do.
1: Uh-huh.
0: That you never highlight my skills.
1: Like what?
0: Ever. Just like, I don't want to brag on myself.
1: What's a skill?
0: Talking on air. Joking.
1: Uh-huh. Joking. Yes.
0: No. So you don't put your underwear in dishwasher. I've been doing it wrong this whole time.
1: Baseball caps.
0: Yeah, you could do that.
4: When you put your silverware in, do you put them like the fork down into it or turn it up?
1: We have the thing where you put each individual utensil up through a slot, and I put it up.
4: Good for you. You're pretty good at it.
1: I know.
4: I've been teaching Carol.
1: Which is why
4: Carol.
1: I'm like, why are you doing this? Why? Right.
4: Mm-hmm. I've been teaching Carol how to load the dishwasher for 20 years, and she doesn't understand exactly yet.
1: He thinks I also put too much in there. I'm like, the
0: I can see that with you.
1: Is
0: I
1: that
0: do that too.
1: It's the dishwasher.
0: And I'm big on like the environment. I'm like, we're not going to waste water here.
1: Yeah, right.
0: In our home, we don't waste water.
1: I also will rinse off the dish
4: first
1: and then put it in. It's like, well, that's the point of the dishwasher. Anyway.
0: So it could be a whole thing.
5: Well, you want to rinse some food off, otherwise it'll clog up your dishwasher filter quicker.
0: But do your kids do the dishwasher? I guess they're not the age yet.
1: Oh, yeah, they are.
0: So do you do that to them? I know you're not a dad, but
1: no.
0: You don't micromanage them.
1: I don't. I say I have them unload it mostly. Every once in a while, like if it's a plate or something, I'll do that. But unloading, like if you don't know where it goes, which at 11 and 9, if you don't know where it goes in this kitchen as of right now, I don't understand how you don't know.
0: It doesn't change.
1: Yeah.
0: I think they don't care.
1: They don't. But I say, at least if you're going to do it, put it where you think it goes on the counter. So then at least I'm not like, you know what I mean?
0: I've seriously have come in, like Eli, they alternate the weeks.
1: Yeah.
0: One's in charge of the kitchen and some other things. The other one's in charge of the two front rooms. And they have their rooms too, but they're two front. They alternate. And they always complain about having to do dishes.
1: Always.
0: And I'm like, I don't even cook that much. You don't know how lucky you are. Your dad doesn't cook that much. We don't have to do. You do dishes like twice a week, maybe.
1: We run the dishwasher sometimes twice a day.
4: Yeah.
0: Yeah.
1: In our house.
0: Yeah. Okay. Mm-hmm. Yeah. And so I can see that with all the cooking and stuff you do. And Eli will do it, and it will be like a pizza pan, and it's like somehow in the fireplace. I'm like, what do you do with this stuff?
5: Good Lord.
0: It'll be in the weirdest stuff. I can't find. Like, there's a place for our bowls, the nice pans that you didn't want anymore. They're super nice. You gave us. They know where they go. But the pan will be where the Tupperware, like buried underneath. I'm like, how do you even get there?
1: I don't know. It's laziness.
0: And I found the toaster. I'm not lying. The toaster, which didn't come from the dishwasher, but we were supposed to like straighten up. And like the toaster was in the microwave. I'm like, what are y'all doing?
1: Yeah, I don't know.
0: Because I was like, clean off the counters. They're like, all right. They're just hiding everything.
4: Uh-huh. Jared, when is the last time and did you even know that your dishwasher has a filter at the bottom?
0: I didn't know that, but I learned that by accident when me and my brother took apart one of my dishwashers. I'm like, what's that? He's like, that's the filter. I'm like, interesting.
4: Have you ever cleaned it?
0: No. For the birds.
1: It smells.
0: No, I mean, if you see gunk, I clean it out. Yeah.
1: Because you know, it's like the second you open it, you're like, oh!
0: Yeah, I just wait till there's water just sitting at the bottom that's dirty. I'm like, oh, I may clean the filter now.
1: I do know a trick for the dishwasher. And at first, I didn't believe it because I thought, I do this just to stall. You know, like if you don't feel like emptying it, I'm like, it's not dry yet. And so then I would just stick a towel like halfway in, halfway out, and then close the door. Mm-hmm. It actually really does absorb all the water.
4: Or you just open it a little bit and the steam comes
1: too.
4: Out.
1: That too. Okay, so when your dishwasher is finished,
0: yes,
1: if you don't want to unload it right away, because you know there's still water left on top, open the door, put a dish towel half in, half out. So like some of the dishwashers or some of the dish towels on the inside of the thing.
0: I got you.
1: Close the door and leave it for just maybe like 45 minutes to an hour, and the water gets absorbed into the dish towel.
0: That's fascinating.
1: Mm. It works.
0: It's like your little pizza trick. Mm-hmm. Reheating pizza on top of the stove. You put a little, like a drop of water in the pan, and it's the best. It makes it crispy and it melts the cheese in like the best possible way.
1: I've heard a lot of kitchen hacks.
5: Jason was talking about like cracking it and letting the steam out. I've heard that can mess up the dishwasher.
1: Oh, why? Really?
5: Like if your controls are on the top and all of that steam and moisture is getting out, it gets into the control panel and causes it to short out.
1: See, my way is better, Matt. Thank you for confirming.
0: And then my brother has one of these high efficiency dishwashers. He's the old man.
1: He did not like that.
0: Yeah. And it's like, and you guys probably
4: never had
0: too.
4: A problem. Sorry.
0: And he's like, all right, I'm loading the dishwasher. We'll be at his house. Uh-huh. And like 3 hours later, I'm like, okay.
1: Yep.
0: You might be saving a couple bucks or the environment a little bit, but like 3 hours to do one load, that's just too long.
1: For the laundry, you mean?
0: No.
1: For the dishwasher. Our dishwasher and our laundry machine. And then, of course,
0: energy efficient.
1: Can control them all with his phone through an app.
0: Well, that's kind of cool. I do like that.
4: In my oven, too.
1: Yep. And the hood.
4: Everything.
1: All of it through his phone. I'm just like, is this why? Yes. The answer is yes.
0: Nice. I do like that if you're like, oh, do we start the washer before you left? And if stuff's in there.
1: How often does that happen?
0: All with us, all the time. I'm in my car all the time. It'd be nice, but hey, did you start? And they're like, oh, I forgot. Like, crap.
1: Well,
0: we'll be gone for 4 hours.
1: But you need to remember to get it there, add the soap and make sure it's closed.
0: You've done this, putting it, you know, into the dryer, and then somebody forgets to hit start.
1: Oh.
0: And you come back after being out all day, and it's like, okay, got to redo it and probably throw away half the clothes. They smell musty.
1: Yeah.
0: I would love to have the app. Well, mine doesn't qualify.
1: Wow.
0: My old one did.
1: Look it up. See if you got it.
0: All right, Jason.
1: I don't have any of those controls on my phone, only Ben. I'm like, I guess you're in charge.
0: I don't micromanage my kids in that, but when they load the dishwasher, I'm just like, come on. They'll be like, we're done. And I go look, and it's like three cups on top. And I'm like, the sink is full of dishes. I'm like,
1: we're not done.
0: You literally, there's like more space than there is stuff in there. Mm-hmm. Anyway.
1: Yeah.
0: Dishwasher dad. So if you don't care, you're a cheater. Obviously.
1: I don't know how she came up with it, but there it is.
0: Well, a government scientist said he has seen aliens, and there's four different types. That's next. Jared and Katie, the morning.

0: Jared and Katie in the Morning, 107.5 KZL.
1: The aliens are here, at least according to an astrophysicist who says that he has seen all four species that the government is hiding from us. His name is Dr. Eric Davis. He's an astrophysicist. This is what he has to say.
2: My name is Dr. Eric Davis. I'm an astrophysicist and a chief scientist in the U.S. defense intelligence industry. I've seen classified and proprietary defense intelligence industry evidence, evidence that the American public and the world have a right to see. That included photographs and documentation of retrieved craft and alien bodies, but I'm prevented from publicly sharing this evidence because of the threat to my security clearances, employment, and the potential for civil or criminal penalities.
3: Well, he didn't say anything.
1: Okay, so the four that he has that he says he has seen with his own eyeballs. Well, he's describing. He has not shown any photos. He doesn't have pictures of the photos that he has seen, but he has described the four different alien types that he says are being housed in the U.S.
0: Dude, I'm looking at them now.
1: Yes. Okay. So the first one is a category called, and you're posted, right?
0: Yeah, it's posted on our social media. Yeah.
1: The very first category is the grays. And he describes the grays as short, small humanoids with gray skin.
0: From Rhode Island?
1: Yes.
0: Mostly.
1: I think mostly. Mm. Maybe with ties to North Carolina, South Carolina. Okay. Described as short,
0: they play pickleball?
1: Small humanoids with gray skin, large bulbous heads, and distinct black eyes, closely resembling pop culture depictions in films like Close Encounters of the Third Kind. He said they look kind of like that.
0: And they're about 4 to 5 foot tall.
1: Mm-hmm.
0: Okay.
1: So that's the grays.
0: The ones that we see the most in movies.
1: Mm-hmm.
0: Okay.
1: The second category, according to Dr. Eric Davis, says they're the Nordics. And they're categorized as exceptionally tall human figures with pale skin, blonde hair, resembling Scandinavian humans.
0: They're kind of hot. I would date a Nordic.
1: If I had to go for one, for sure.
3: If I saw a Nordic, I would just think he's a basketball player.
0: Mm-hmm. Yeah, I know.
1: Yeah.
0: Or a skier.
1: Yeah. The third.
0: It's like Jake Paul's girlfriend's a Nordic.
1: Yeah.
0: Dang.
1: Or
0: what's that
1: Erling.
0: Dude? Erling. From the World Cup. Uh-huh. Yeah. That
1: definitely.
0: Dude's a beast.
1: He could maybe. What if
0: he's an alien?
1: What if we find out? What if?
0: Wow.
1: That's why he's so good at soccer.
0: And he's super tall for soccer, mm-hmm. too.
3: I feel bad for the Nordic because it's like a human being they got locked up.
0: I know. What if it's, yeah.
1: Because.
3: I mean, he looks like a person.
1: Yes, they do.
3: And he's got them locked up. Why? Mm-hmm. And why are we locking them up? It's like.
1: Well, he's not saying a whole bunch of them. He's saying a species.
3: The aliens are going to have to make a deal or trade just like we do with other countries of prisoners.
1: Well, I don't know if they're alive.
3: Oh, I
1: see. I have no idea if he has not said if they're alive,
0: they found them dead or whatever.
1: I don't know. Said that they have crashed into Earth and not all at the same time, different times. There's one, a whole species called the reptilians. They are humanoid entities featuring lizard-like or scale characteristics.
3: But they do have legs and feet, by the way.
1: Mm-hmm.
0: And they stand upright.
1: And then the fourth.
0: And they're 6 to 8 feet tall.
1: Oh, yeah, they're huge. Insectoids. They are beings often described as resembling human-sized praying mantises. And this astrophysicist is saying that they are being housed in different, like, top secret facilities. And he also goes as far as to say that the corpses, so I guess he does say that they're dead. The corpses changed locations during the Obama administration. It's like all apart, like the most recent, the locations were changed. And said that they were all a part of obviously classified files related to UFOs, and that the White House and the military have maintained no physical proof. They say no physical proof that they're going to release.
0: Okay.
3: Then why is if he's saying this and he's worried about his job, it seems like he's classified.
1: He's no longer working with them, but he said that because he is not happy with the speed with which information is being given to us.
3: Well, he did say he was concerned about his employment and maybe just coming out with it now.
1: Yeah.
3: But you would think that he's classified for life on that.
1: You would think.
0: Jason, you'd like the mantis because they have telepathic abilities.
1: Mm-hmm. They can just know what you want, boy.
3: That's very possible. It's just like we think about ESP.
0: Mm-hmm. That's... That is not, when you said the renderings, what they'd be like, I was like, oh, there'll be four variations of the gray people. I didn't want them to look like human, like they're human.
1: Mm-hmm.
0: The Nordics, although that makes more sense.
1: Ah.
3: That's a no.
1: I don't know.
3: You doubt him.
0: I believe him.
1: I believe that he has seen a lot of things. And I believe that there are a lot of secrets, which is why I'm so fascinated by it. I think there are a lot of secrets. I don't think we need to know all of it. I don't.
3: And why is it just the United States government has, about all the other and the countries that are don't care?
1: That's the part that is like absolutely not. Oh, you mean to tell me that it's just the government? Those are the only people who know about it.
0: But I'm not saying that other governments aren't hiding it.
1: But then again, when somebody said that they saw an alien crash in a field somewhere.
0: Yeah.
1: Why is it not common?
3: Well, the release of the photos and stuff like that the government has they recently released is not always the United States. But captivating four of them seems to be only the United States. You don't hear any other country saying maybe one time that it was a hoax. There's been a lot of hoaxes and from other countries, but we don't ever hear of a real alien that's being housed by another country.
4: Not to get political.
1: Uh-oh.
4: But you also don't have other countries trying to distract us from wars.
3: Okay.
0: Wow.
3: Join Katie Aaron crying.
4: Wow. Just saying, the government's trying to look over here at this. It's misdirection. It's magic, Jason.
3: You know what, Matt? We don't have a lot of other governments saving our lives with a nuclear weapon.
4: Matthew, potentially not. You're right.
1: I am going to buy you a treat today. Look, Just saying,
4: the other governments have no, why would they tell their citizens?
1: Also,
3: because there's some governments that they don't care. It's like third world country governments. They would love to show so they get the attention.
4: Yeah, but I think the government's smart enough to know, our people can't handle this.
1: Yes. And you mean to tell me that somebody in, let's just say, I don't know, pick a big city, Miami. How come somebody in Miami has never been like, hey, I found an insectoid?
0: Right, I know.
1: You know, it's always just classified government officials who have the insectoid.
4: Because as soon as it hits, it's like, we got to discredit this person to make them seem insane.
0: Yeah. They might do that.
3: But do you believe it, Matt?
4: What?
3: That there's these aliens?
4: I absolutely believe there's aliens.
3: No, the ones that he's driving, this guy.
4: I don't know if this is exactly what they look like, but...
3: But do you think he has four, the government had four corpses?
4: Possibly.
3: Okay, well, I mean,
0: he
3: possible.
0: Didn't say just four. I mean, he said four types.
1: Four
0: types. It could be multiples, okay.
4: Yeah.
0: I mean, I don't know. I mean, it's like he may have seen something and it might have been, who knows, the Nordic might have been somebody they just found and they had superhuman abilities. They didn't know what it was or how to explain it, so they said it's an alien. It could just be a superhuman. I don't know.
1: Also, I mean, you look at any of the animals now that I think still look like dinosaurs, like pterodactyl, or what a pterodactyl look like. Some of the birds look like pterodactyls. You're like, that is absolutely a descendant of a dinosaur.
0: Right.
1: There are other things that we can't even explain.
0: Right.
1: We cannot even explain.
0: The ocean thing was a good example, like you said, because there's so much in the ocean that we haven't even discovered
1: yet. We're constantly finding new things.
0: And constantly exploring.
1: Yeah. So it's like that when you see an emu, for example, I'm like, there are things out there in the world.
0: There's some insects out there that I'm like, what in the world is that?
1: Doesn't make sense to me, but all right.
4: Well, this mantis thing may not be from another planet. This could have been a science experiment that we had to create something, and then we accidentally blew up this mantis, and now it's like, oh, crap, we'll just say it's an alien so that we don't get exposed for the testing that we're doing on these things.
0: I will say the one thing I took from it, it's like, I would hook up with a Nordic alien.
1: We know.
4: Yeah.
0: I mean, I think you would too if you're a single
4: guy. Maybe the reptilian.
1: I think at this point in your life, Jared, you should go for maybe not a human.
0: Yeah, the praying mantis
1: one? Yeah, I think so. Yeah. Outside the box, man.
0: Okay. Oh, a little.
4: Careful though. Praying mantises in nature, the female kills the male after intercourse.
1: That's what you should go for.
0: I've been emotion killed already.
1: Exactly.
0: Just to finish the job.
1: You might feel excitement.
4: What a rush.
0: This is new. This is different. Our take on Katie, Jared, and Katie's pop quiz going for win number 172 on the year against only four losses. We'll take caller 15 right now, 800-682-1075. If you win, you get $100. Jared and Katie's pop quiz coming up with Jared and Katie in the morning. Just for playing all this week, win or lose, you get some tickets to Sing Along Broadway coming to the Tanger Center. You like musical theater? 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You like to sing in general? I know my daughter loves Broadway musicals. 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That is coming up.
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1: 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Your 107.5 KZL forecast today, mostly sunny, cool with a high of 70. Clear skies tonight, going to drop down to 47. And then tomorrow, sunny with a high of 77. Starting your morning off with clear skies, 52 degrees right now. 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
0: Take on Katie, Jared and Katie's pop quiz. Your chance to win $100 just for playing win or lose. Tickets to Sing Along Broadway coming to the Tanger Center. Tanger

0: Jared and Kay in the morning, 107.5 KZL. Time for Jared and Kay's pop quiz. The way the game works, we have five pop culture questions. 60 seconds on the clock. You get Martha Katie. You do win $100 on the year. Katie has 171 wins against only four losses. Matt, who's playing?
1: We've got Skylar. The first thing she needs in the morning is a cuss and a cup of coffee.
0: Cuss and coffee. That'd be a good name of a coffee shop. Coffee and a cuss. All right, any other questions about the game?
2: Nope, I'm good.
0: If you get stuck, you can pass. If there's time remaining, go back to ones you passed on. Here we go. Right. Question number one is multiple choice. This artist knocked Ella Langley's Choosing Texas out of the number one spot this past week. Is it Taylor Swift, Olivia Rodrigo, or Stella Lefty?
2: No. Stella Lefty?
0: Incorrect. True or false, Tom Cruise's Digger movie is projected to lose the studio $150 million.
2: False.
0: Incorrect. This former NFL quarterback made BuzzFeed's list of celebrities people find unsettling.
2: I'm sorry, can you repeat that?
0: This former NFL quarterback made BuzzFeed's list of celebrities people find unsettling.
2: Pass.
0: Woody Harrelson said this Meet the Parents actor has 18 dogs and they do whatever they want.
2: Robert De Niro.
0: Yes. What movie is this from?
3: But wouldn't that drive you out of Reagan?
4: It would bring us together.
0: I'll play it again.
3: But wouldn't that drive you out of Reagan?
4: It would bring us together.
2: I have no idea.
0: This former NFL quarterback made BuzzFeed's list of celebrities people find unsettling. Time is up. Yeah. Got one. You know the answer to that one, Matt?
1: The movie?
0: Yeah.
1: I do.
0: Okay, but what about the... Okay. Kay's back in the studio. The score to beat is 1. Matt, your prediction for Katie?
1: 4.
0: Here we go. Question number 1 is multiple choice. This artist knocked Ella Langley's Choosing Texas out of the number one spot this past week. Is it Taylor Swift, Olivia Rodrigo, or Stella Lefty?
5: It's Taylor Swift.
0: Yes. True or false, Tom Cruise's Digger movie is projected to lose the studio $150 million.
5: I'm going to say true.
0: Yes. This former NFL quarterback made BuzzFeed's list of celebrities people find unsettling.
5: That's Tom Brady.
0: Yes. Woody Harrelson said this Meet the Parents actor has 18 dogs and they do whatever they want.
5: Robert De Niro.
0: Yes. And what movie is this from?
3: But wouldn't that drive you out of Reagan?
4: It would bring us together.
0: Play it again.
3: But wouldn't that drive you out of Reagan?
4: It would bring us together.
0: Good.
5: I think it's when the Exorcist.
0: Yes. Kay got all 5. I don't know why Matt doubted you so hard.
1: I don't know.
5: Well, it's been worse on other days where someone I know.
1: Here she goes again.
5: Jason. Damn. Says I'm going to get 1, and then I get all 5. What?
0: In your face. All right, let's recap the questions. This artist knocked Ella Langley's Choosing Texas out of the number one spot this past week. That is Taylor Swift. And wasn't like a re-release of one of her songs?
5: I
0: saw the name of the song. Patient Zero.
5: Yeah, Patient Zero.
0: Is that new?
5: Yes.
0: That's new.
5: Brand new.
0: Okay.
5: Yep. That's the one that we just did a Make It or Break It for.
0: Oh, okay.
5: And then the video. She all did like it. A behind the scenes for
0: I
5: the video.
0: You.
5: Walked you through it. And then, yeah, that it debuted at number 1, giving her the 16th chart topper of her career.
0: Ooh, I don't know. I wonder, because, you know, Choosing Texas, we learned, has been out for like 8 months or 9 months. I wonder if she'll come back to number 1.
5: It might.
0: Because she has. She's been there and gone.
1: She's done it like 5 times.
5: Mm-hmm.
0: I think the first time was in March, which is kind of crazy. That's Ella Langley we're talking about. All right, recapping pop quiz. True or false, Tom Cruise's Digger movie is projected to lose the studio $150 million. That is true.
6: Is it not a good movie?
0: I saw it. It's freaking awesome. It's one of the best movies I've ever seen in my entire life. Yep.
6: How is it possible then? Because Tom Cruise is such a major actor, you would think just his name would draw people to
0: I know. When I went in, it was a Friday night. It was a little bit later movie. We walked in, and it was like, why are there only 3 people in this huge theater? I thought that was a bad sign, but like maybe, who knows? You know, maybe just it was a later movie.
5: Yeah.
0: But then it made like $8 million for the entire weekend. I was like, ooh, That's rough.
5: Do you know, I know we talked about Tom Cruise being, like, he was being everywhere, right?
0: Yeah.
5: You know? But honestly, I knew him, I mean, I knew about the movie because you showed me the trailer.
0: Right.
5: And I knew it was coming out, and I knew, obviously, he's doing some things for publicity. But when he was everywhere, the thing I focused on the most is that he was talking to Taylor Swift about football,
0: right.
5: Not about his
0: right.
5: movie.
0: Yeah.
5: Do you know? So I don't know how much publicity there really was around it. I mean, mm-hmm. did you know?
1: I don't think, I didn't know. I still honestly don't know what the movie's
5: about. What it's about.
0: Yeah, I mean, he plays an older oil tycoon who, the basic premise is, there's a major problem that happens with some of the property he owns that's going to cause like the end of the world, and he has to save the day type of thing.
5: Uh-huh.
0: The movie's freaking awesome. I've read reviews. I'm like, I read a bunch of reviews yesterday because I was like, why do people hate this movie? Because mm-hmm. the critics hate it. And it was like, and this is just what I read.
5: Yep.
0: It was like, it has a very political message.
5: Oh.
6: On the good side?
5: Stop.
0: It's actually more...
1: Depends on who you voted for.
0: I think it's definitely more of a left side message.
5: Uh-huh.
0: I mean, you know, stereotypically left, I guess. I mean, you know, some things it's like, oh, it just gets assigned to the left. Definitely. But it's kind of in your face.
5: Like, is it in your face or is this
0: agenda? No, it's in your face. Like, he's destroying the environment. I mean, they have a scientist that says it over and over and over again.
5: Because you'll go to a children's movie and be like, agenda. And I'm like, what? We're watching Smurfs or whatever.
0: And then you watch it. And then there's like an article written later. It's like the person who wrote the movie is like, I had an agenda to put that in the movie.
5: Either way.
0: They exist.
5: They do.
0: They exist.
5: But I
0: ruined movies for myself by noticing it 15 years ago. And I'm like, this sucks.
5: Yeah.
0: So anyway, this is the biggest agenda.

0: eat it because they said it's they didn't go far enough, like making him the bad guy. And the people on the other side are like, it's too much in your face. So he managed to piss off everybody, but usually that work, that could work.
1: Yeah. I didn't know that it was getting bad reviews. I thought it just was that people just didn't go see it.
0: Well,
1: it was
0: getting such bad reviews, Katie.
1: Yeah.
0: That the Digger movie started putting out trailers, putting the bad reviews in their new trailer, saying, saying you decide, because some were saying worst movie of all time, big swing and a huge miss for Tom Cruise. And then the next, then they'd show another one, best movie of all time. Like, you decide for yourself, which I thought was a good idea.
1: Yeah.
2: What about Rotten Tomatoes when it goes by the people?
0: It's like 71%.
2: The people? Liked
0: it. Yeah. It's not great.
2: And you know how Jared is with liking movies like Christmas Vacation. Yeah, he doesn't like it.
1: That's why one I'm like, I'm going to have to see it for myself to
0: see
1: decide.
0: It. I think you'll like it, Katie.
1: I just thought that it would, I mean, it just, we know about it because this is what we do for a living. I just didn't hear anybody else that I knew talk about being excited to see it. Now, it was up against Verity, which almost every single one of my friends, my girlfriends, wanted to see.
0: Yeah.
1: So I think that maybe that also had something to do with it in my circle, because women wanted, we read the book and we really wanted to see the movie. We didn't care about Digger.
0: Yeah.
2: So it's Tom Cruise, I mean.
1: Yeah, I don't care. I really don't. I don't normally care about Tom Cruise.
0: But he's the biggest movie star in the world right now.
1: Sure, but I'm saying so that's why
0: it's shocking it's a flop. And he was everywhere.
1: And it's also, he's capable of having a bad movie from time to time.
0: Oh, they all
1: it's
0: do.
1: It's not every time he does a movie, it's got to be, the biggest box office hit.
0: Well, like Matt said, this is to win an Oscar. He did this role to win an Oscar.
1: Well, it doesn't look like it's going that way.
0: I don't know.
3: And I guess the concept or the idea that that's what he was doing this for was out there. And as soon as I hear that, I hear boring movie.
0: It's not boring.
3: I know, but that's that's just as soon as somebody's like, well, they're trying to take this role to win an Oscar. I'm like, well, Oscar movies aren't typically up for entertainment. They're more artsy. So I have no desire to see
1: it. Well, and that is definitely the thought process. People will say, oh, all the movies that are up are ones we've never even heard of.
3: Exactly.
1: And so you're right. When you hear, oh, this is what he's doing it for, I'm like, oh.
3: Yeah.
1: Okay.
0: Well, this will fit the Oscar thing because no one's seeing it.
1: I guess not.
0: No one's watching it. And it's going to be out of theaters in it might make 2 more weeks. It's going to be gone.
1: I think they thought they did a very good job of promoting it and it just didn't get there.
0: Yeah. And then they have some director that's won all sorts of Academy Awards. I can't say his name. He's from Mexico. Alexandra Arito or something like that. He's won a bunch of things. He did The Revenant and different things with Leonardo DiCaprio and Birdman with Michael Keaton, where he's won all these awards.
1: I'm not 100% sure how to say it. Yeah. Alejandro. That's what we'll call
0: that
1: him.
0: One. There the last go. Name I don't know how to say. Yes. All right, anyway, so Tom Cruise, big miss on that $150 million. They're going to lose, they're thinking.
1: Iñárritu? I don't know.
0: Yeah. The movie's good, though. I'm telling you, I think all three of you guys would like it for different reasons. This former NFL quarterback made BuzzFeed's list of celebrities people find unsettling. People find you unsettling. That's Tom Brady.
1: And this is basically just fan response.
0: Yeah.
1: Because I think what they said about him, somebody said, I just don't get a nice feeling when I look at him. I don't know why.
0: Yeah, exactly.
1: And I don't get a nice feeling when I look at him these days because I think very, very tan, very, very thin.
2: He has a lot of plastic surgery.
1: That too.
2: That, it kind of distorts the perception of him.
1: Mm-hmm.
2: But I don't get it.
1: Just looking at him.
2: I have a good feeling when I see him.
1: We know you do. Mm-hmm. We know you do.
0: Turn on. It's called an erection.
1: Uh-huh.
0: Yeah.
1: That's what you get.
0: Some say, and again, this is not based on a bunch of people saying it. It's just some reaction like Katie said.
1: Yeah.
0: Tom Cruise, he has gotten increasingly creepy over the years.
1: Now, that is true.
0: But people still love him and go to his movies. Not this one.
1: They're
0: like, I just don't get it. How do you not get his movies, though? Mission Impossible, Top Gun, you get it's entertaining.
1: Can I tell you something? That is the opposite of what I'm into. That is just the difference, I think, a lot of men and a lot of women.
2: Yellowstone, and this guy's the oil type guy.
1: Oh, we're talking about Mission Impossible.
2: Oh,
1: and,
2: okay.
1: Yeah,
2: I
1: those. I just, it's not something that's going to make me go, no,
0: you're not a Tom
1: it's not.
0: Fan.
1: I don't care that he does his own stunts. I really
0: don't.
1: I don't care
0: that
1: he scales buildings. I just don't.
3: Yeah. Jason, were you saying Yellowstone was about oil?
2: Well, I mean, it's that type of...
1: Well, you mean it's like a western, like a ranch.
0: Landman is.
1: Yeah, Landman.
2: Hey, you know what's interesting about the Tom Brady thing? I would get more worried about and a bad feeling when I see Aaron Rodgers. He has that history of weirdness. And
1: did he make it?
0: No. Not in the top, let's see, 15, top 12. Hmm. Neil Patrick Harris, he strikes me as a pretty holier than thou. I get icky vibes from him.
1: All right.
0: These are just people's opinions. Mm-hmm. This doesn't mean Reese Witherspoon. I don't know why exactly, but I just get these vibes from her that tell me she's probably not a very nice person. Well, she got pulled over. She's like, do you know who I am?
1: Yeah. And but up until
0: Chelsea
1: then,
0: was drunk, though.
1: But up until then, I never got that feeling, and I still don't get that feeling from her. But I don't.

0: forget that she pulled that card.
1: She's also drunk.
2: Yeah.
1: Out of her mind, probably.
0: Terrible.
1: I know. But, like, probably. They say, you know, because she has all those books that she supports for women that turns into movies.
0: Yep.
1: And then people say she's so, like, generous with
0: her
1: time and, like, putting money into these different productions.
0: And she's
1: really nice.
0: Does the producing and directing and write funding for it all. Yes. Her book, I don't know the numbers, but her book club is up there with Oprah's book club.
1: Yeah, she's like the new Oprah with that for sure. It said Oprah, speaking of Oprah, unsettling, completely fake and out of touch. Well, she's out of touch.
2: I've heard that. I've heard behind the scenes, I hate to break it to you, Katie, that Oprah is not cool.
0: Not cool at all.
2: No, like she is not. She supported some things that, like, basically, like, I hate to say it, but the rumor is that kids in like a school in Africa, and it was really bad, and kids were getting raped and things like that.
0: She opened a school.
2: Yeah.
0: She opened a school there.
2: This is what I'm hearing from my stepmom. So I don't know how accurate.
1: No, that is true. I think the school has since closed. I mean, obviously she's not like, hey, come to this school and do these things.
0: Let me open up this school.
1: But you hire people and they do bad things. You're like, oh, crap.
0: But it has closed.
1: Yeah. Mm-hmm. That's my understanding.
0: The only thing I know about Oprah outside, like, of her personal in her personal life is that she said she does not know how to pump gas.
1: Right.
0: And she likes to go to sleep and wake with the sun and the moon. And I wish I could do that, too.
1: When my body tells me.
0: Yes. I wish I could do that, too, Oprah.
1: I know he says for years, money can quickly make you out of touch.
0: Because
1: she grew up rough.
0: She came from nothing. Nothing.
1: Oh boy, a couple years having that money. I like to be out of touch. All right, Jennifer Lawrence. I think you would agree with this one, Katie. These are people, celebrities people say are unsettling. Her one of the boys shtick feels like it was cultured in a lab. I'm clumsy. I fell down again. You're like, okay, you've been that for 15 years.
0: Yes.
1: Okay.
0: I didn't know it was considered the one of the boys in the boys club, but I definitely felt like, how many times are you gonna trip and fall up the stairs or on the red carpet?
1: Right.
0: But she has since become a mother and seems to have.
2: I used to get a bad feeling about her too until I saw that movie that she was completely naked. And I'm like, I like her. You know, she was completely naked.
0: Yeah, I do.
1: Was that the one she played a spy?
0: She was a spy. And then she was in the classroom.
1: Yeah.
2: I thought it was the one. She was getting paid money to sleep with the sun. And she showed everything, like the downstairs area and everything. And she was jumping around the beach and the bonkers were bouncing around. I'm like, okay, I like
0: bonkers.
2: Her now.
0: He says bonkers.
3: Where the heck have you been for a few years?
1: You go to the 80s?
3: Good Lord.
1: You go vacation in the 80s?
2: It's Rhode Island.
1: Look at those bonkers.
0: The bonkers. And my stepmother says
3: you've
0: Oprah's
3: never
0: mean.
3: Said it.
1: Ever.
2: No, I mean,
1: known you for 19 years.
3: It's always been boobs.
0: Mm-hmm. Yeah.
2: That is true, man. I went to Rhode Island on vacation over the weekend. And
3: that's bonkers.
2: I noticed a lot of Rhode Island stuff I forgot about.
0: Uh-huh. You gotta bring it back.
2: And I was, I did ask again. I'm like, hey, how do you say the thing that you sit at the bar? And my parents were like, karaoke. But I've learned the reason why when we called those bars, we also got the official expert of Rhode Island and the SBCA that came in and verified that. It has turned half the people now say karaoke, the younger people, because karaoke was a stupid thing to say. That's not how to say it.
1: Okay, good. I'm glad you can admit that now.
2: But they did say it.
1: Right. Real quick, some unsettling celebrities. Ryan Reynolds. There's just something about him that feels disingenuous. Maybe because he's joking all the time.
0: Mm-hmm.
1: I mean, he's never serious. Maybe that's why.
2: Maybe
1: I don't know.
2: Phone commercials.
1: I don't know. I like him. And Chris Pratt. Now that he's an action star, seems like he's got a huge ego, but he tries to play it off like he's the same guy he always was. He can't win. He tries to be like, no, I still am the fat guy you liked on Parks and Rec, or chubby guy.
0: I liked him better when he was chubby, but he was super cute.
1: Yeah. He's one of the guys that pulled off both, for sure. All right, Katie, another win. Oh, wait, let's recap more questions. Sorry, we got stuck on that one for a while. Woody Harrelson said this Meet the Parents actor has 18 dogs, and they do whatever they want. That is Robert De Niro. That's got a lot of dogs. And then what movie is this from?
4: But wouldn't that drive you out of Reagan?
5: It would bring us together.
1: That is The Exorcist. Katie, another win. Jared and Katie's pop quiz.
0: Well, it is National Taco Day. And so naturally, we're obsessed with talking about food, and we'll do it anytime, any place, anywhere. So we want to know who has the best tacos in the triad.
2: Jennifer Lawrence.
0: Okay.
1: We got bonkers and
3: tacos. Bonkers.
0: All right. We apologize for anyone who's driving their children to school and now has to explain
2: tacos.
0: That to their children. What do you mean she has the best taco?
1: Shit. Yeah. Right? If she has tacos, that's a whole other story.
0: That is a different story.
1: That's a whole other science experiment.
0: Story. Yeah. That's a fun conversation to have. Yeah. Right. You can call us 800-682-1075. The best taco in the triad. That's next.
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9: Delicious.

0: Heck yeah. It's
1: raining taco. 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
5: We love them too much.
6: Music is awesome, and the tacos are for real.
7: Very delicious.
1: 2%, here's some fun stats for you. 2% of Americans have never eaten a taco.
0: Okay. What? They need to be deported.
1: Ever. Yep. Are they kidding? Infants? Are they infants?
0: Right.
1: Because how you have
0: your
1: you,
0: whole life.
1: Yeah, how have you never eaten a taco?
0: Even if you don't like it, you tried it at least.
1: You would think. But 90% of U.S. adults like eating tacos. And 83% of the people polled say that they eat Mexican food at least one time a month. That's very low for us,
0: that's
1: but
0: low.
1: We're different.
8: Maybe it's more popular in the South. I noticed that, too. There's way more Mexican restaurants in the South.
1: And then, way more Italian restaurants.
8: Yes,
1: yeah.
8: Exactly
1: okay.
8: Right.
0: Yeah.
1: Yeah, it could be.
0: 800-682-1075. Pat, where's the best tacos in the triad?
9: Taco Mama is the best.
8: Yeah, that's
0: it is very good. I like Taco Mama.
1: What do you order there?
9: The mayor.
0: What's on that?
9: It's chicken tacos. Oh, kind of just the regular stuff, like chicken and cheese, and I don't know, but it's also fresh and flavorful. It's just the best.
1: Delicious.
0: Love it.
1: Oh, and we got a little boop, yeah, boop, a little beep.
0: Boop, boop, boop. All right, Pat, thank you. Be careful out there. Let's go to Lucy. Lucy, who has the best tacos in the triad?
10: Taco Boys in Greensboro.
0: Taco Boys. Where's that?
1: Where do we find them?
10: It's on Summit Avenue.
0: Okay. And what do you get when you go there? What type of tacos?
10: So their birria tacos, not the quesabirrias, but their birria tacos are really good. And they have homemade tortillas.
1: That sounds delicious. My mouth is watering.
0: Yeah, that sounds really good.
1: Oh, man.
0: All right. Thank you. Let's go to Amanda. Amanda, who has the best tacos in the triad?
11: Sabor in Winston-Salem. It's over by Whole Foods. They have the quesabirria tacos.
1: And those
11: like
1: are delicious.
0: Okay. Awesome.
11: So good.
8: That's actually a food truck, too.
1: Sabor?
8: Yeah.
1: Okay.
8: From what I understand.
1: And with the quesabirria, you get the melty, melty cheese, but then it's also like kind of crispy and crunchy and golden because it's on the flat top, you know?
8: Yeah.
1: Oh,
8: yeah.
1: God, I'm hungry.
0: Oh, yeah.
1: We shouldn't have done this so early.
0: No, we should not have.
1: We have hours until lunch.
0: Yes. Well, what about you, Katie? Your favorite tacos in the area?
1: Hands down, my favorite when we're not making them in my own home, El Mercadito.
0: Oh,
1: that's
0: yeah.
1: My absolute favorite.
8: Where is it?
1: We've been there together to their new location.
8: In Greensboro.
1: Yep, in Greensboro. It's there's two, one that's on Market Street, Market and Mears Chapel.
0: Mm-hmm.
1: And then
0: yep.
1: There's, because I always remember Mears Chapel, Mercadito.
0: Oh,
1: see?
0: M&M.
1: And then the other road is like on the way to get to Costco. But anyway.
0: Yeah.
1: that's the other one.
0: That's a big one, too.
1: That's the other one. So
0: but it's like a kitchen, too, right? I mean, a grocery store.
1: No, groceries. Yeah. Yeah. Yeah. Grocery store. And then you can order at they have a full kitchen. You can order at the counter right there. And then they have some seating. But then they opened up another location on Gate City, which is where we've all been.
0: Oh, that's the big one.
1: And that's Gate City, that's way bigger. Yeah.
0: Yeah.
1: And that's also the the little tienda, the store. And then they have a much bigger eating area.
0: I really like that one a lot.
1: El Mercadito. And they do it where it's like the street tacos where you get the cilantro and you get the onion and the sauces and then they give you the jalapeno. And yes.
0: Mm.
1: Oh.
0: How'd you say it?
1: Cilantro.
0: Cilantro.
1: If we say.
0: I can't roll my R's.
1: If we don't say it properly, my dad is going to disown us.
0: Yeah. Cilantro.
1: He says, you're out of the will.
0: Get out. You're out.
1: Okay. Got it.
0: Jason Goodman, your favorite tacos in the triad or taco?
8: I think I changed my mind. Megan Fox is pretty.
1: Stop it.
12: The triad.
1: You're making me so uncomfortable.
0: If you're going to do it, you have to name someone who actually lives there.
8: Yeah. I hate to say this, but Taco Bell.
1: Really?
0: I love Taco Bell.
8: It's a chain, and I'm a lot more into independent restaurants by far.
1: So then why are you naming Taco Bell?
8: Because I think they get the credit for it. I'm more excited for a Taco Bell taco than in Mexican restaurant. Now, I love Mexican restaurants. I typically get all different things there. Overall, I like it. But Taco Bell, to me, wins.
1: Okay.
8: And the sauce, the Taco Bell sauce.
0: Probably when it comes to like just straight up tacos, I tend to agree. Taco Bell's awesome.
1: Yeah. You guys have never sounded whiter. Truly. You've never sounded whiter.
0: I don't see race, Katie.
1: Okay. But for taco, are we talking hard shell?
8: Yes.
1: Like you got
0: hard shell. Please sour
1: do not
0: cream.
1: Tell me you get soft shell when you
0: no,
1: go.
0: Okay. Hard
8: no,
0: shell.
8: Hard shell. Yeah.
1: Okay. And you go supreme?
0: Yes. Well, yeah. I do.
8: That's a little bit more calories because of the sour cream, but yeah.
1: Why you always got to ruin our food segment? Mm-hmm, mm-hmm. We don't. This when we talk about food, it's just calories don't count.
5: Yeah, and stop going to Taco Bell concerned about calories.
1: Calories. No.
8: Well, I don't know if a taco at Taco Bell without the sour cream is it a lot of calories? And I don't know if the meat is exactly the same, but
0: no, mm-hmm.
5: I don't know if the meat's exactly meat. But
0: well, they used to have. There's a certain type of taco you get there where the instead of salt, it's that salsa that, but it's just the chunks of tomatoes and.
1: Like pico de gallo?
0: Pico, yeah. You could order a certain way, and it was definitely lighter because it used to be on like the Weight Watchers menu.
1: Oh, you could eat like three.
0: Three, yeah.
5: Like their cantina menu.
0: Yeah. Yeah. Yeah.
1: Yes. You get three for 3 points.
0: Yeah, before that even.
8: Here's the thing. If I go to Taco Bell, right. Yeah. You can eat like five of them.
1: Uh-huh.
8: Maybe six of them. No problem. I don't think I could eat six Mexican restaurant tacos.
0: Yeah, I don't know.
1: Now, are you comparing hard shell to hard shell,
8: yes.
1: Or you're comparing hard shell to like street tacos? Because
8: street tacos can be good. That's the only kind
0: of.
8: Well, like
0: those are smaller, yeah. Typically.
1: Yeah. They're smaller, and then they're the flour. They're corn tortillas, and like I feel like they're more filling than a Taco Bell hard shell.
8: Yeah, I think so too.
1: Even though they are technically smaller,
8: it's the tortilla. But. I think that makes. I will tell you, I like street tacos second, especially mm-hmm. from a food truck.
1: Yeah.
8: I think they're delicious, but Taco Bell, hands down.
1: I mean, they're good. I think, honest to God.
0: There's a reason they're, you know, 10,000 locations.
1: Yeah, I think I could eat six.
0: Really?
1: Hard shell tacos from Taco. I do think I could do six.
5: If you're getting the hard shell, you have to eat it there, though.
1: Yes.
5: Because by the time you get it home, it sticks to the paper and falls apart.
1: And then the bottom opens up. And exactly. Then, you do.
0: And when the Dorito tacos still first came out, I don't know if it's still the same way, those things were more brittle than like a 90-year-old man's hip.
5: Yeah.
1: Yes.
0: I mean, as soon as you not even got home, you got it out of the bag. Like, uh-huh. But I think they've improved it a little bit.
8: I always use this. If I have to take it home, I get a spoon ready. Because it's just all over the place.
5: That's smart.
1: Or you just have to eat it in the car, which is also very hard to do.
5: Oh, that's the car stuff.
1: Yeah.
0: Yeah, we've definitely done it. Like, we're just going through the drive-thru, and then we end up eating in the parking lot, because it's like, oh, this is going to be all, yeah.
1: I guess I'll write down Taco Bell onto our list.
8: You said you could eat six of them.
1: I could. I like a Taco Bell taco. I just was thinking, you know, a place that, to each their own. Mm-hmm.
8: I usually choose chains.
0: And they're very delicious. Mm-hmm. But I have a actual non.
1: What's yours?
0: Well, let's go to, just because they're wedding, but let's go to Kristen. Kristen, what's the best place for tacos in the Triad?
7: Casa Miguel's in Kernersville.
1: Ooh.
0: Casa Miguel's.
7: It's like
0: where's
7: right
0: that?
7: Beside, it's this little bitty hole in the wall right beside of the little movie theater on Main Street.
0: Oh, okay.
8: I know where that is.
7: And it is small. There's probably like seven tables in the whole place, but their street tacos are to die for.
0: Awesome. I didn't know that was even there. That's great.
1: Do you go beef? Are you eating the beef tacos, like ground beef?
7: I like to get the chicken, but you can get all the different things. You can even, they have a four taco plate for lunch, and so you could get one like pork or beef or whatever. You can do beef or steak. It just depends on what you want.
0: How much is that four taco plate?
7: And their green salsa makes it.
0: Kristen, how much is the four taco plate? I'm just curious. I live close to there.
7: I think it's like $10.
0: Oh, my gosh.
1: Great.
0: That's amazing.
1: I do love it when place lets you mix and match.
0: Yes.
1: Because, again, I like the variety. I don't want to. What if I order all four and then I regret it?
0: Yeah.
1: I want to have one of each.
0: Like, you can't do that. Like, okay,
1: I know. I hate when that happens.
0: You can't do it or you won't do it.
1: Mm-hmm.
0: All right. Let's go to Joey. Joey, where's the best tacos in the Triad?
12: Hey, I've actually got two. I told Matt one, Taqueria El Torito, the food truck.
0: Yeah.
12: They've got a location, Gallimore Dairy in 68. They're always there in the parking lot of the Exxon.
1: Oh, yeah. I know exactly what you're talking about.
0: Yeah.
1: Yep.
12: They're fantastic. And then the second one, I just reminded from the previous girl saying Kernersville, El Aguacate Express.
8: Oh, yeah.
0: Yep. Where's that?
8: That's like Main. Yeah. That's like that little you drive through, right?
12: Yeah, it's like the little brick building.
8: It's small.
12: Hot dog place. But now tacos.
8: Very small. It's hidden a little bit. Well, you don't notice it because it's about the size, less than half the size of this studio.
1: Okay.
0: Oh, that's small.
8: And you drive through. I think you have to wait there, though, because it's not, right? Don't you have to wait a little bit?
12: Yeah, you have to wait. They've got some parking spots, and it's right beside a salon also. So, like, you can park there, too, and wait.
1: Tell me the name one more time.
12: El Aguacate Express.
1: Okay.
0: I would have no idea how to spell that. Now,
1: I'll figure it out.
0: What's it? You said it's close to Salon, but what else is it close to?
8: Harris Teeter.
12: The Harris Teeter. It's down, like, the Harris Teeter's down the hill from it.
0: Oh. So that's like a busy shopping center.
8: But it's not in the shopping center there. Oh, it's not. Like off to the side.
0: Okay. Interesting. Yeah, yeah.
12: I know
0: you're talking about. Okay. Yeah. All right. Thank you very much. I am going to go with, and I agree with El Mercadito. Katie, what were you going to say?
1: El Aguacate. Aguacate. AGUACATE. And I have seen this building before. I guarantee you've seen it too.
0: Yeah, for sure. When he said Harris Teeter, I'm like, it has to be.
1: Yeah. Okay.
0: I agree with El Mercadito. I agree with Taco Bell.
1: So good.
0: I also agree with myself on Rio Grande and Oak Ridge. If I want tacos.
1: We just passed that place and I said, because we were taking Nora to soccer, and I said, Jared loves there.
0: I do. Jared loves there. You're in Oak Ridge?
1: Yes. She was playing soccer.
0: And she plays in Oak Ridge?
1: They switch fields
0: every week.
1: And we pass it, and I see, I go, Jared loves there. And
0: Jared loves there.
1: And Ben was like, okay.
8: It's so weird for Katie to be over there.
1: Why? I'm over there a lot. I have a friend who lives there.
8: It's like not your area. It's like,
0: it's our area.
8: I want to give you permission to go there.
0: At least let us know you're coming.
1: You can't give me permission because my friend already gave you permission to come and visit her, and I do.
0: No, just come say hello.
8: It's far from you.
1: We can
0: meet at Rio Grande next time, Katie, or Gusto.
1: Okay.
0: But I get, well, they have, you know, the like Jalisco style tacos, but
1: Jalisco, Jared.
0: Jalisco, but I was just saying so other people, so Matt would understand.
1: try rolling your R's. Do it. Go ahead.
0: I can't, man. I've tried so many times.
1: You can't do it.
0: Tacos Carolina, Katie.
1: Is that what you order?
0: I go back and forth to all different ones.
1: What's
0: they have
1: that
0: puffy
1: one?
0: Tacos, all that. That's the one that has barbecue pork. I have to be in the mood for it.
8: Oh, gosh. You're ruining the
0: with
8: taco.
0: With cilantro, lime, slaw, and queso.
1: Well, that sounds pretty good.
0: And it's really good. But I have to be in the mood for that flavor. Otherwise, I just get, like, you know, they're street tacos.
8: Yeah, I think that ruins the taco. I would never get that on a taco.
0: No one cares what you say anymore.
8: It's just, ugh.
1: You eat what you like. Matt, where are your favorite tacos?
5: Crafted.
1: Yeah.
8: Oh, really?
0: Crafted's good.
1: Yep.
5: They've just got such a variety. You talk about variety, that's the variety.
1: And very different. Like, they have fish tacos and tuna.
5: Sure.
1: And
5: spicy Nashville hot chicken tacos.
1: Yeah.
5: And steak and potatoes on a taco. It's everything.
0: I do like them a lot. If I gave them a little tip, I ain't going to be mad. Put a little bit more on it.
1: Get extra.
0: A little extra.
1: You want a little extra?
0: A little more meat or make the shells a little bit bigger.
1: They don't do that to you at El Mercadito. They give you so much you can't even eat it all.
0: No.
1: Mm-mm,
0: that's true.
1: Can't.
0: Let's go to, how do you say this, Matt?
5: Jordana.
0: Jordana, what's the best place to get tacos in the Triad? I love that place.
13: Yes. A little too much.
0: Okay.
13: But I think Algo Rico food truck is like the best.
0: Say it again. Your phone's breaking up.
13: Sorry. Can you guys hear me better?
0: Yeah.
13: I was going to say Algo Rico. It's like a sort of newer food truck. And it's all pink, and she is amazing. Like, she has amazing food.
1: Where do you find her?
13: She kind of travels all over the place. I know she's going to be at that Latin festival in High Point this Friday.
1: Mm-hmm.
13: So I'm going to check her out, too.
1: Okay.
0: Awesome. Thank you so much.
1: Well, I love a taco truck.
0: We're officially hungry.
8: Do you consider tacos, this is a big deal, do you consider tacos a sandwich?
1: No,
5: it's more of a hot dog.
0: That's another argument you can make, yeah.
8: I see.
1: Taco is a taco. It's in its own class.
8: Well, I agree with you, but in Indiana, there was some kind of lawsuit,
0: and
8: judge declared tacos as Mexican sandwiches.
5: No, those are tortas.
1: That'd be a torta.
5: A torta is a Mexican sandwich.
8: I agree. I don't think it is, but it was
0: an
8: Indiana rule.
0: Well, torta's in bread.
1: Yeah, and in the sandwich. So that's why that to me, 100% is a sandwich. That judge is an idiot.
8: It says also burritos qualify as Mexican-style sandwiches.
1: No, it doesn't. A burrito is a burrito. Why do we have to
5: I would hear that it's a panini.
1: Sure, I guess, if we have to.
0: I would not hear that.
5: But anything that's in between flour doesn't make it a sandwich.
8: Well, what do you think bread is?
5: I'm just saying just because it is doesn't make it a sandwich.
0: We have categories for a reason.
1: Yeah.
0: We don't put them all in like one thing.
1: Because if it's between flour, then we would also have crackers. Like a peanut butter cracker would be
5: a sandwich,
1: too. It's not.
0: Yeah. That's true. That's a good point.
1: I mean, I think sometimes they call them sandwich wafers, but I'm like, get out of here with that.
0: Oh, you're dumb.
1: It's a cracker.
0: Dumb heads.
1: You know?
8: Yeah, I agree that it's not a sandwich, but it was a ruling. It was some kind of lawsuit, and I don't know what it was, but they ruled, a judge officially ruled that it is a sandwich.
1: And who the hell is suing
0: I know.
1: Over making sure that it's considered a sandwich? Like, do you have nothing better to do with your life?
5: I'm going
1: to
5: sound like Jason, but why are we wasting taxpayer dollars on that? What are we doing?
1: What? No,
0: they should make that person pay the money. Whoever brought the lawsuit, like, you're so stupid. It's a dumb tax. You get a dumb tax to bring such a dumb lawsuit, but apparently a judge had to rule on it?
1: Yep.
0: Just throw it out. Why are you even talking about
1: it? It's like the same people who take their time to sue a muffin company because it doesn't have as many blueberries as it was promised. Get over it.
0: Yeah, those are Karens to the max, man.
8: I know what it was. It makes more sense of why there was a lawsuit.
1: Why?
8: Because it was a property that a developer... A developer.
1: That's what
0: fresh
1: I really
0: from Rhode Island. Exactly. He just got back from Rhode Island.
5: Goes home for one day.
0: Yeah. He's saying honkers or bonkers.
5: Can't understand him anymore.
0: Binkers. What'd you say?
1: He said bonkers.
0: Bonkers. Come up boobs. And
8: it was apparently it was too close to another Mexican restaurant or another taco place. So he fought for the right to open a Mexican restaurant. And they went saying it was a sandwich place so we could open it. And a judge ruled that it was a sandwich.
1: Oh,
0: I see.
1: Okay.
0: I mean, it's open somewhere else, but yeah.
1: Yeah.
0: Just I have so many rules about it. It's like, let's let him open the place.
1: So dumb.
8: A competition or something.
0: Yeah, maybe. Oh, I see what you're saying. Because some shopping center, like, you can only have one pizza place or something like that. Yeah. Real quick, Chris, your favorite place to get tacos in the Triad. Where's the best?
14: I like the El Rancho Taquera on Sprague Street in Winston-Salem.
0: Okay. Hey. What's your go-to there?
14: Well, I always like the steak and the pork.
0: Oh, nice.
1: Delicious.
0: Man, yeah, I'm definitely hungry. And sour, do y'all always get sour cream?
1: No, I never do.
5: Sour cream's disgusting.
0: Oh, my gosh.
1: You know, I can't.
0: That's blasphemous. Yeah, you don't like milk stuff. I guess Matt doesn't like milk either, does he?
5: No, I love milk.
1: Yeah, no.
0: You love milk. You don't
5: I love milk. I don't like eggs.
0: I got you.
5: But I love milk, but I can't handle. And what's crazy is I don't mind Greek yogurt.
0: That is crazy.
1: Really?
5: But I don't like cottage cheese, and I don't like sour cream.
0: I don't like cottage cheese.
5: If I get tacos from Taco Bell and I ask for no sour cream and there's sour cream on it, I throw the whole thing in the trash.
1: I can't stomach it. I don't like it.
5: I can't get past it.
8: Well, then you shouldn't order a Supreme because that's basically what a Supreme is.
5: I normally don't. But the problem is there's some items on their menu like the Crunchwrap that I love, but it comes with sour cream. And so I have to get it without sour cream.
0: Oh, my gosh.
5: If I'm getting just regular tacos, I want tomato, but I just suck it up and order it plain so that I don't have to risk the sour cream.
1: And lettuce, too, right? Because isn't that the difference between the Supreme is the lettuce, Supreme, tomato, and...
5: No,
1: tomato.
5: No, lettuce and cheese comes on the regular.
0: Not lettuce,
5: Supreme,
0: but tomato.
5: The
0: tomato.
5: Supreme is tomato and sour cream.
0: So I get Supreme, no tomatoes, and I ask for Matt's sour cream that he wasted.
1: And
5: We should start just going to the same Taco Bell.
0: Uh-huh. Yes.
5: And they should hold your tomatoes and my sour cream and just swap them.
1: And don't charge us anymore and don't take it. Yeah.
0: Exactly.
5: Yeah.
1: We'll just take it how it is.
0: Tacos are like ruined for me. They don't have, I mean, unless it's like a specialty taco. Mm-mm. Like a Taco Bell taco, I want sour cream on it.
1: I can't do it.
0: But you said, we said you got Supreme. I assumed that's what it was.
1: I thought it was the combo of the tomato and the lettuce. And but I do always say no sour cream.
0: Yeah.
1: Mm. Mm-hmm. Mm-hmm. I know, but I do the extra sauce all the way up to fire. I'll have you know if I'm gonna do Taco Bell.
8: It's not that spicy.
1: It's really not.
0: Well,
1: I
0: think they changed it over the years. Back in the day when fire first came out, it was lighting people up, and now it's like nothing.
1: No, that's not.
5: Yeah, I think they scaled it back.
0: I'm sure
5: they got a lawsuit.
0: Yeah.
5: Got it in my eye, burnt me, something.
0: There's some wing places that their hottest wing was like 1.5 million Scoville units, and now it's like 300,000. Like, they went way back, and it's like, that's no fun.
8: Well, I mean, it says fire on it. I think you would think that. I mean,
0: this is spicy. It hurt my whips.
1: There's going to be somebody who will sue for real.
8: But
1: and
8: you can get mild, you can get medium, and
0: or none.
8: The fact that it's
0: or
8: not
0: none.
8: Spicy is that... Well, that's the whole point. If somebody wants a mild, get a mild. If you want it more spicy, that ruins it.
0: They have something past fire, too.
1: But I think, isn't it fuego?
0: I think so.
1: So anyway, when you get a salsa, like if you go to a Mercadito or where, and it's, this is the house salsa, and it's so hot, and you don't see it coming.
0: Yes.
1: That's when I'm like, oh, my God.
0: No. And those aren't labeled. They don't give a, they're like, you're in our place.
1: Yeah, if you can't handle it, you can't handle it.
8: I think that's a problem. That's the whole thing why a taco at a Mexican restaurant's not great, because there's no taco sauce. You have to put the salsa on it. And technically, Taco Bell has its own flavor.
1: Like, you know what you're getting?
8: It's not a salsa.
1: Mm-hmm. It is a sauce. It's a sauce.
0: They had that salsa on you.
1: Yeah. Well, there are more and more men who are taking something called Brolotties.
0: Oh.
1: Yeah. You can guess. Brolotties is a men's only Pilates class.
0: Okay.
1: And they're getting humbled real quick because they go in, they're like, oh, big deal, I can do this. And then they die.
0: Okay.
1: It's so hard. We're going to tell you where you can find a Brolottis class, but also what else do men think is easy, but they're going to have a hard time doing it?
0: Okay.
1: I brought in props.
8: Oh, no.
1: I have some props. I'm going to put you guys to the test.
8: Oh, gosh.
1: And we're going to see a few of the things that you think might be easy, but are really secretly hard. That's next.
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1: Mostly sunny today. Cool with a high of 70. Tonight, clear skies dropping down to 47. And then tomorrow, sunny with a high of 77. We've got sunny skies, 53 degrees right now. 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
1: There are more and more men who are being humbled very quickly by Brolottis classes. And Brolottis classes are exactly what you think they are. Men-only Pilates classes. Mm. You guys have seen Pilates classes before where they have like the reformer, you're on the machine.
0: Usually it's through the window. They're like, sir, can you please move along?
2: I'm sure I've seen it. Yeah. I don't know that I could identify it. I don't know if I knew that was Pilates when I saw it.
0: Or if it's yoga. Yeah. I'm like, are they doing yoga? Yeah. So they're on more of a machine, though.
1: A certain Pilates. Like, you can do Pilates like a yoga with just your body weight and your mat. But there are machines called reformers that make it 1,000 times harder, in my opinion.
0: Nice.
1: Because at least when you're just doing it with your own body weight, you're like, I can quit. when you're on a machine, you have to, it's a whole thing.
0: You
1: anyway.
0: Stop. Yeah.
1: Yeah. So more and more men are trying it and they're calling it Brolottis because basically they're getting humbled. They don't want to be embarrassed mm-hmm. in front of a whole room of women doing Pilates and the women are crushing it.
0: Right. I see.
1: Yep. So it's like the men's only. It's their safe space,
3: is
1: Jason,
3: it built muscle?
1: If you will. Yes.
3: Oh.
1: Yeah.
2: There's been some NFL quarterbacks that swear by it.
1: Mm-hmm.
2: Like Andy Dalton's one of the oldest quarterbacks in the league and he's been doing it for 20 years and he says it's part of what keeps him in playing shape.
1: It's good for flexibility. It's good for strength training. Flexibility. Did I say flexibility?
0: You also said that. Yeah. Good for memory.
1: Memory.
2: Flexibility.
1: I don't know. But it makes me wonder what are other things that women just do? And some of it's kind of stereotypical, but what are things that women just do that men are like, big deal, I can do it.
0: Giving birth. Giving birth. Yeah. Easy.
1: Oh, okay, we're going to put you on the test.
3: I can't give it.
2: I was going to say, I was humbled with this not too long or a long time ago when I got Brazilian waxed.
1: That's true.
3: Yeah.
1: Dang it, why didn't I think
2: that? I was like,
1: that?
2: That's not a big deal. I was wrong.
1: Mm-hmm. Yeah. Something tells me you guys might be wrong about some other things today, too.
0: Okay.
1: For example, just going to
0: bag of tricks.
1: Jared, yep, I brought in some props today.
3: Oh,
1: and the guys don't know anything about this, but we're going to put... But Matt, let's put you to the test first.
2: All right.
1: Okay, something that women can usually do that men might find hard is unhooking a bra with just one hand.
2: One hand?
1: Yep. Now listen, it would be wildly inappropriate. I have a bra here.
0: Yeah.
1: This one actually has never been worn. This Thank was given goodness. To me by Hanes Brands, and they gave me so many that I can't wear them all. But anyway.
3: Can you do it yourself?
1: I can unhook it.
3: Okay.
1: Yeah. And I think a lot of guys are like, oh, big deal. I could do that.
0: Mm-hmm.
1: Jason, it would be wildly inappropriate for me to put the bra on and then have Matt try to unhook it. So I need you to put the bra on.
3: I'm going
1: to
3: put a bra on Matt?
1: No, you're going to put a bra on you. And then he's going to try to unhook
0: it. You have a more feminine build.
1: Can you put it on, please?
3: I guess Matt's going to go to second base with me. Wonderful.
2: Basically.
1: But we are Facebook Live.
2: What a dream.
3: Wonderful.
0: Finally.
3: I don't even know if I could get this. I've never put a bra on.
1: Okay, well. I mean,
2: you're taking some off, though. You know what I'm saying?
0: You're trying to put it on the record. I've never put a bra on. Wink. You seem like you've done it so many times.
1: And Matt, you can go over.
2: His gestures are very like, I don't know what I'm doing.
3: Do you have the cordless mic? Can you put this on and hook it on at least in the back?
1: Oh, look, Jared has stood up and is going to attempt, even though he has a broken wrist.
3: Oh, gosh, it's tight. Is this an A?
1: No, that is a B. Actually, I don't know what that one is.
2: It's tight. I need a bigger cup size.
1: And by the way, it's not your cups. That's not the cup size.
3: Oh, I don't know. What do you mean it's not? Oh, you mean a round is not the cup size?
1: Correct.
3: So what is it?
1: Yeah, the cup is the A, B, C, D, E, or whatever
3: it is. Double A, 32.
1: I ain't no 32. I'm like a 36, 38. Okay, so look, your bra is on, and Matt is going to see if he can attempt.
2: Is this the mic? Can you hear me, Katie?
1: Yeah, I can hear you.
2: Okay. All right.
1: We're going to see if he can attempt.
2: One-handed?
3: Oh, my gosh.
1: Undo the bra. Jason, I need you to turn around so we can get this on.
2: How you doing?
3: This side?
1: Yep.
0: What he should be doing.
2: There it is.
0: No, he should have his arm around him, and they're on the couch and see if he can do it.
2: I could actually do this if I were in front of you.
0: Yeah, come around.
1: Yeah,
0: sneak it.
3: Should I go on the side? Katie,
2: no, you're good right now.
1: No, you come over there. The good news is that Matt's actually able to use his eyes to do this, because normally you are just doing it with your hands.
0: Yeah.
2: All right.
1: Okay,
2: ready?
1: So he's going to attempt to do it one-handed. Go ahead.
0: Here we go.
3: It's not very romantic.
0: It's tight, too.
1: Maybe you need to sweet talk him.
3: I'm stretching my back in. Makes my breasts.
2: No, this ain't gonna. I'm
3: putting my back in.
0: The romance is gone. They're not gonna be doing it. They're not gonna do it.
3: Two hands?
0: They're definitely not gonna do it.
3: Have you ever went to
2: Boom!
3: Oh, okay.
0: What? Because that's. They all have three? They all have three latches?
1: Two or three.
2: Yeah.
4: Two or three. I got two in one swipe. It was the last latch that I couldn't get.
1: Okay. I'm pretty proud of you because I honestly, I don't know that I could do three either, but
4: yeah. I did it quick enough. I'm still aroused. Thank you.
1: That's great. Jason, on Facebook Live, you were massaging your own fake
0: breast. He can't help himself.
4: Well, I was doing it.
3: Yeah, like, oh, whatever I see a bra, I want a cop a feel, and it was on me, so I'm like, not
1: there
3: bad.
1: You go. Okay. If you're just joining us, we're doing things. I'm putting the guys to the test to see if they can do things that women don't, that come easily to us. So
3: that's a three clip. I've never seen a three
1: clip. They have two or three all the time. There's never really one.
3: There's two.
0: Plus, I don't think when you're taking a bra, if you're helping someone take a bra, if you're not really thinking about like, is this three or two? You're just trying to get it off.
1: You just want it off. Yeah. And eventually women are like, just okay, fine, over your head.
0: Yeah.
1: You know? Okay.
0: Or you get scissors out.
1: Another thing that men do laundry too. My husband does all the laundry in our house for the most part. But one of the things that I think a lot of people find really hard is folding a fitted sheet. And I know for a fact,
0: there is no way
1: that Jared's ever folding anything.
4: I'm glad I got
1: to fitted sheet. I can fold
0: those
1: a fitted sheet.
0: Those are the worst.
1: Jared's going to be put to the test because I brought one.
0: All right.
1: Come on over.
3: Does that include putting it in a ball? Is that a...
1: No.
4: That's pretty much what I do. I just kind of like look like I'm folding it and then just continue to just wrap
3: it. It's not square or, you know, you can't do it.
1: Okay, hold on.
3: I want to see this.
1: I brought a sheet. Can you do Facebook Live?
4: Yeah.
3: That is insane.
1: Thank you. And hold on. This is a... I have to make sure because it was actually folded. I don't want him getting any ideas.
3: How do you fold a fitted sheet?
1: Okay. I know for a fact he's never folded anything in his life.
4: You're like, clean sheets.
1: All right.
4: You can have this one.
1: Okay.
2: I'll go back here.
0: Smells like Ben and Katie. Ooh.
1: Well, it shouldn't.
0: No, it smells like you just came out of the... It's
1: been in the wash.
2: Dude, that's Henry's sheet. Gross.
1: All right.
0: How I normally would do it is seriously like this.
1: Yeah.
3: Let's see. Yeah. Mm-hmm.
2: Same.
3: Yeah.
1: Yeah.
2: Same.
3: That was it. Jared can't even fold it in a ball.
1: No.
2: Correct. Yeah. Okay. Yeah. His leg.
3: That seems impossible.
2: See, what I do, I roll it like that, and then I put it in one of the pillowcases and stuff it in the closet.
3: There you go.
2: You put all the sheets and everything in one pillowcase so that it's all together.
3: That is a great idea.
1: So that's what we do so that they stay together.
2: That way they're together, so you never have to go hunting, like, where's the fitted sheet and where's the top sheet? Yeah. You just put them all in one pillowcase.
1: And then you can stack it nicely in your linen closet. Okay, he's not doing as bad as I thought.
3: It's just a rounded edge is the problem.
1: Yeah.
3: I don't think that's bad.
1: It's not terrible. Oh, wow.
3: Oh, that's a little pushing it right there.
1: He went for a triple, quadruple fold.
2: That's pretty impressive.
0: Well, it's called No Woman Will Love Me, so I can tie myself all the time.
3: There you go, ladies.
1: All right. He did all right.
3: It's not terrible.
1: It's not.
0: Those are the worst, though.
3: Yeah, they are.
1: Yeah, they're very hard.
3: Can you do it, Katie?
1: I can do it. Do you want to try first?
3: I can't.
1: Okay.
3: I think Jared already beat me on it. It's very frustrating. If I have an extra one, I usually just throw it out.
1: Oh. I can show you how to fold it in a minute.
3: I would love to see Katie fold.
1: I can do it.
3: And I want to judge if it's a real fold.
1: Okay. Yeah. I can do it.
3: Okay, do it.
1: All right, I will. But the next challenge is this. Another thing that women do.
0: You're going to give them a vibrator?
1: No.
0: Oh. For Jason.
2: Here, put in this tampon.
0: Come on, Jason.
1: Why?
0: No, the string side hangs out.
1: Women can walk in high heels.
0: Oh, here we go.
1: Easily.
3: Oh, this is going to be dangerous.
1: And I think, weren't these the shoes that you picked out, Matt? Or were these squids?
2: Those were squids.
1: These were squids. Okay.
2: Oh, those are squids when he was Taylor Swift.
1: I didn't know they made this size.
0: Yeah.
3: That's dangerous.
1: Yes.
0: Those are probably too big for Jason.
1: They might be, but you can strap them on.
3: No, that's going to break my ankle.
0: Okay, good.
1: This is what women do. I need you to get, and then you have to walk in a straight line for 10 steps.
0: Okay. I love this.
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1: Maybe while he puts them on, we can give him a minute to put them on because this is going to take a second.
0: Okay.
1: And then we,
0: All right. See if Jason Goodman can walk in high heels. We're doing things that women, you know, comes easy to you ladies, or you have lots of practice and you do a great job. And then we're like trying to fold fitted sheets, take off bras. Now he's wearing high heel shoes. That's next.
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1: 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Mostly sunny today. Cool with a high of 70. Clear skies tonight dropping down to 47. And then tomorrow sunny with a high of 77. Starting your morning off with sunny skies. It's 52 degrees right now. Your 107.5 KZL forecast. powered by Duderman Law Group, fighting for triad families just like yours for over 20 years right here in the community we call home. 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
12: All right, so we are talking about how more and more men are taking Brolatti's classes, which are Pilates classes for men. They're being humbled so quickly because it's way harder than they thought it was going to be. So it made me wonder, what else can women do? Basically make it look effortless, and guys are going to have a very hard time doing it.
13: Mm-hmm.
12: Matt had to try to take off a bra one-handed, and he succeeded.
14: Yay!
15: It was a little rough. If me and Matt were like on the couch,
13: you don't need to use both microphones.
12: You just need one mic.
13: There's some weird feedback.
12: Just one mic is good.
13: Until you break your ankle. Yeah. Hold on. Hold on a second.
16: Well, just put that one down until you stand up.
13: There we go.
15: There you go.
12: There
15: you go.
12: There it is. Okay.
13: I'll do that.
12: Yeah. And then Jared had to try to fold a fitted sheet, and you actually did better than I thought, because
13: it's all about them corners.
12: I did not think that you folded anything in your house.
15: I do want Katie to teach us how to, or at least me to do that after this.
12: I can. And so then now Jason's task is going to be walking in high heels, and you have to walk 10 steps.
15: Oh my God, I'm going to roll my ankle.
12: In your high heels. And these just happen to be in the office. So, yeah, whenever you're ready.
13: Here we go.
15: Oh, my God.
13: You want to watch this on Facebook Live?
12: Yeah.
15: Do you need to put more pressure on the back or the front?
13: I'm guessing the front, right?
16: I would say front, yeah. You got more surface area up there.
12: I don't know if that's right, but that's how
15: I do it. Oh, my gosh, I love being this tall.
12: Yeah.
15: I can see so many new things.
12: We are Facebook Live.
13: It's a whole new world.
12: Okay.
15: Ready?
13: One. I don't know if this counts.
12: One, two, three, four, five, six.
15: Oh gosh, I'm taking little steps.
13: We noticed.
15: Hurt.
12: Mm-hmm. Yeah, welcome to a woman's world.
15: But these are high tattoos.
12: Those are tattoos. His brain's not even working.
16: His brain's shutting off.
15: I don't know how women do this.
12: It is
15: you would
12: very,
15: have to build
12: very
15: up
12: high.
15: Your ankle.
12: And your calves. Yes,
15: yeah,
12: your
15: I don't
12: ankles.
15: Like this at all.
13: Mm-hmm. How tall are you now, I wonder? Like 5'9"?
15: I don't know.
13: Nine?
15: I'm noticing dust 5'10"? On top of the like computers and stuff that I never saw before.
12: I'm not used to you being that tall. Those are probably like 5-inch heels, maybe?
15: Wow. This is nice.
13: Yeah.
15: I mean, not walking.
13: Stand next to Matt. Oh, yeah.
12: Oh, my God.
13: You look like a normal, really? Like a normal man now.
12: Yeah.
13: I would invest in those.
15: I love it. Maybe I'll bring these to the next concert so I can see.
12: You wouldn't last 1 second standing in those.
15: It definitely hurts. I mean, my toes are
12: cramping.
15: Very sore.
12: Are they cramping up?
15: Okay.
12: All right. Well, I guess you did it.
13: You did.
16: Good job.
13: Good job.
16: Right.
15: But it was difficult.
16: It was a shuffle.
13: Being a woman's easy.
12: Yeah, really.
15: Well, I mean, there's definitely things women can't do like men can, like drive a car.
12: Oh, okay. I won't jinx it. Never mind. I'm not going to jinx it.
13: Or be president. I mean, so far.
12: Yeah, uh-huh.
13: Yeah.
12: Doing great there too, aren't we?
13: I would vote for one.
12: Oh, would you?
13: Yeah. Absolutely.
12: If her name was Trumpa?
13: No, Katie. If her name was...

0: Ivanka. No, for sure. All right, so Katie, that was fun.
1: Yeah.
0: It was a little scary. Now, what is the secret to the folded, the fitted sheet?
1: You're going to tuck your corners into each other.
0: I got you.
1: Yeah.
0: So it's about the corners.
1: Yeah. Okay. Right now?
2: Let me just I wouldn't mind seeing it because...
0: Because it seemed like a myth.
2: It's this and a... What is it? The cover that you put over...
0: The mattress. Yeah.
2: Duvet. That's very difficult, too.
3: So you tuck your corners.
2: Oh.
4: Okay. The corner is tucked there.
2: I can't because I have to get up with my high heels.
0: The problem is you have to go to the second.
4: I like that
0: quarter.
4: Jason still has the heels on.
5: I'm trying to get them off.
0: Oh, I see.
3: So,
0: you're
3: gonna tuck your corners
4: they're all tucked in.
0: Interesting.
3: Tuck all four corners into each other.
0: Uh huh.
3: So, see, all the rounded parts are right here. And all the. You see, Jason?
0: Mm hmm.
3: Okay, down like this. Because I do have to do it on the bed. Or, yeah.
0: She does it on the bed. Mm hmm.
3: Can do tuck it. Like tuck,
0: that, tuck. Can you get a little closer to Katie's face?
3: Oh, and then you can do fold.
0: Jason, get closer to her face.
3: Fold, and then you can tuck it into each other like this. And then there's your folded sheet.
5: All right.
0: Let me see.
5: That looks good. I would say this.
0: That does look good.
5: I would accept Jared's, but that looks way better.
0: I think you're on the mic that's not working, Jason.
1: Oh, it's not?
0: I think you're on a different mic. I think you grab the one mic that's not working.
1: Oh, nuts. Okay,
0: now is it? No, the other one. Where's the other one?
1: Right there.
0: That one's okay. Working.
1: Yeah, so you just
2: tuck. That was messed up. I'm sorry that I...
0: Yeah, I was like, I'm not hearing Katie. That
1: you
0: was
1: see
0: good,
1: how they're
0: yeah.
1: all, like, tucked into each
0: yeah.
1: other? And then you can do like that. And, I mean, if you have the time to make it, like,
0: well,
1: neat,
0: yeah,
1: neat,
0: right,
1: and
0: right.
1: then you can store yeah. it all together.
2: That looks mm-hmm. nice.
1: Who I wants do think to try good. It next?
0: You did it so
4: I
0: fast.
4: I just saw it. There's no way I can still do it.
0: Yeah.
4: There's still
0: yeah,
4: no way I can do that.
0: It's like a magic trick. I don't know if that's right. real. I think that's an illusion.
4: You lost me at tuck the four sides.
0: Yeah, I'm like, it looks like a circle.
1: I can make a video. How about that?
0: You should.
1: How to do the sheet.
0: That probably would go
1: sure,
0: viral.
1: It probably would.
2: You'll yeah. probably have somebody comment, that is disrespectful.
1: Of course.
2: And, Katie can't do that, correct?
1: I could put puppies wrapped up in this and somebody would be like, I can't believe you hate cats.
0: No, if I start, yes, if it goes viral, you'll have mean comments. If it's just our listeners, you'll be like, why is that supermodel folding sheets?
1: They're not wrong.
0: Yeah, of course.
1: They're not wrong.
0: Well, Katie, you found something disgusting of Jason's on the audio board in here?
1: Yes, I did. Yes, it did.
2: Oh, boy.
1: And
2: I think I
1: might know. I found it. I touched it. I had a public outrage. And your wife, Jason Goodman, your wife said, not surprised.
2: No.
0: Really?
2: Uh-huh. I think I might know. And how dare you reach out to her?
1: I didn't reach out to her. She reached out to me.
2: Really?
1: Yeah. Via text message. She said,
0: oh, she saw something.
1: Nothing.
0: Yeah.
2: Oh, you text her what it was.
1: She texted me.
2: How does she know to text?
1: Because I had public outrage. I talked about it one time before, and then she wrote me a text, and she was like, you don't know nothing.
0: Oh,
1: and I said,
0: nice.
1: Oh, interesting.
0: Should try to get Carol on if she's available? Yeah,
1: I think we should
0: great.
1: Try, yeah.
2: I think she's at...
0: Nope, she's might. Available.
2: Did she really?
0: She said she's available all day.
2: How is that possible?
1: Day.
2: She's at work.
1: For us, she's willing to do whatever it takes.
0: There are these phones without cords on them that mm-hmm. people can buy?
2: Yeah,
0: that makes
2: no
0: it
2: kidding,
0: impossible.
2: But she's at work, working.
0: She got permission from her boss. All the way up to the top.
1: Yeah. We're going to talk with Carol, hopefully. That's next.
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1: I found the grossest thing ever on the audio board, and I found it because my hand touched it. And by hand, I mean like wrist and palm, and then fingers were on it. And I looked down, it's just like this tiny little beige-looking packet, and I thought, that's weird. What is that? And when I picked it up,
0: ooh,
1: I realized it was Jason's used Zen pouch.
2: Oh, gross.
1: Zen, whatever you call it. Yeah. What is it called?
0: Zen.
3: Yeah, Zen or Velo, whatever.
1: Ugh. Yeah. I dropped it and then flicked it over towards your side, and then I have public outrage.
3: I thought that's what you were going to mention. Uh-huh. There was a time when I was working on the board on the air, and it flew out of my mouth when I was speaking.
1: It just came out?
3: And I couldn't find it because I was speaking.
1: Found it.
3: And I'm like, where'd it go?
0: Got it.
3: Yep. I couldn't find it.
1: Got
3: it. Obviously you found it.
1: Yes, I did.
0: On your wrist piece.
1: Yeah. And so when I say the public outrage, I did. We talked about it like maybe the next day or something. I was like, I cannot believe it. I sent a video to everybody. I'm like, is this his Zen pouch?
3: I didn't get a video.
1: Well, you thought you were on it for sure.
0: I think it was on the main grid.
3: Yeah. Because I was out of town.
1: Yes. So then imagine my surprise when your own wife, Carol, contacted
0: me.
3: Did you send the photo?
1: No, but I think that she probably heard it on the air.
3: Oh.
1: Yeah.
3: I see.
1: Mm-hmm.
3: Yeah, she didn't go with me to Rhode Island.
0: She didn't go?
3: No, it was just me. It was Everly had a huge soccer tournament.
0: Oh, that's right. That's right.
4: Your call has been forwarded.
1: Oh, no.
0: Oh, she said she can talk in 5 or 10 minutes. So
1: we can try again. But she did write me a text message, and it said, I find the Zen pouches everywhere.
0: Oh,
1: it's so annoying. He leaves them all the time in the dryer.
3: I don't leave them in the dryer. They're in my pocket. And the at the top of a Zen thing or a Velo thing, the top opens up so you can put all your old ones there.
1: Mm, how convenient.
3: Well, it is at church.
1: She said, in our bed.
3: Well, there's times what happens is that it's in my pocket.
1: Uh-huh.
3: And it's filled up on the top, so I can't close the top. So I immediately put it in my pocket. I forget to take them out.
0: Mm-hmm.
3: You know, it goes into the dryer. It goes all over the dryer.
1: Okay.
3: Other times, I'm taking my shorts and, like, you know, kind of like taking them off and like maybe shaking them and stuff like that. They fly out somewhere on
1: they
3: the bed.
1: They fly onto the bed.
0: We may have her right now.
1: Oh, do we?
0: Is this Jason's wife, Carol?
5: Hey.
0: Yeah.
1: Hi.
5: Hey.
1: We are. Good morning. We're talking about the disgusting Zen pouches that you find all over your house. And so far, you wrote me a text and you said you found them in the dryer, in your bed. Where else have you found them?
0: In your bed?
1: Yeah.
5: I have found them in my hair because when they're in the bed, you pull them out and I'm like, what is this? And it was like a clumpy, and it almost feels like it's like a wet tissue. It's disgusting.
1: Yeah.
5: Mm-hmm. This morning I found it on the bathroom floor and now it's sitting in his mouthpiece case. I'm going to start collecting them when I find them.
0: His mouthpiece case.
1: So gross.
3: Sleep apnea to grind my teeth.
0: No, I know.
6: Yeah.
1: And then also, Carol, you said he puts them on top of your water cups.
5: Mm-hmm. Yes. He puts it on top of my water cup and he does it at church. So then I can't really like
0: church.
5: Make a big deal out of it. Mm. Yeah. And so I'm sitting there with it on top of my cup while I'm at church. Yeah.
3: Well, there's a big reason. God.
6: We knew he did that at church. He did it at my church when he came to church.
0: He had a bunch in his mouth at my church. We didn't know it until he came out later.
1: But I didn't know he took them out. I thought you just would have them in.
6: We were all praying at our church, and we looked over, and it's like, slide one in real quick.
3: Well, it's a lot better than trying to vape, would you not say, in church, right, Carol?
0: Yes.
5: I told him if he vapes again at church, I'm not going with him anymore. So, yes, I don't like that
0: either. If he vapes again at church.
6: Again.
0: So he is vaping at church.
3: Well, to be fair, at the beginning when the band's on stage, there's some kind of fog machine. It's dark, so it blends in. I'm just trying to get for the lights to affect more in the back.
0: There you go.
5: Mm-hmm. Okay.
3: Carol, I will have to say, it would be nice if the next time you do the laundry, you search my pockets before putting the shirt on.
5: Oh, that's my fault.
0: Yeah.
5: It would be nice if you just did your own laundry.
1: Yeah.
3: I said I would do my own.
1: Maybe starting today, that's a good time.
3: I don't mind doing my own. The problem is when I put Carol's or Everly's in, I don't know which one's Carol's sometimes. You wear smaller shirts at times, you know, to be sexy, which I like. And then also, I don't know if it's a shorts. I don't know if they're pants. I don't know if it's top. I can't know. And folding a fitted sheet was bad. I don't know how to fold that. I don't know if it hangs up. It's difficult.
0: Why are you spending $30 a month on ChatGPT? You can just take pictures of all of it and tell you how to fold it.
1: Yeah, exactly.
3: Yeah, but it's difficult. It is really difficult.
1: Well, Carol, I brought up a very good point in the text message, and she said, number one, she said, it's like he's a child. And I said, well, yeah, because we're always picking up after our kids. And then also, this is the point I love. Jason is like on the record for years. I'm so clean.
0: You're right.
1: Pointing out everybody else's mess.
0: And
1: then here you are.
3: Well, you know what? Here's the thing.
0: It's a gateway to being messy.
3: I deal with when I walk in, no matter what, women cannot time this out right. If you're going to get ready for a date night, set enough time where you can clean the counter from all the crap that you're putting on. So I walk into the, it's like a broken windows theory. The broken windows, you see a broken window, you want to break more of them. I see her mess on the thing, I got to throw her a pouch.
0: That's a real thing.
3: A pouch in here. I don't know.
1: I don't want to break more windows when I see a broken window. What
3: it is a theory.
1: It's a theory.
0: Like a downtown, like
1: for dudes?
0: Like abandoned window, abandoned places. If one is broken, if you go by an abandoned building, there's no broken windows.
1: Yeah.
0: People aren't going to break them. They see one broken, people are like, abandoned building.
1: That's got to be a study for dudes by dudes. Yeah, because I've never one time thought, I'm going to break the windows.
3: And graffiti goes all over the building, all this stuff.
1: Again.
0: I think, Katie, I think you should. I think you relieve some stress.
1: Maybe. I can think of other ways besides breaking somebody else's property.
0: No, I know. I haven't. You're acting like we've done it. It's just a theory.
1: It's odd.
3: And I do put it on her cups sometimes when the top is full. There's a little part of the container you can put your used ones. And also, sometimes I'm driving, and it's hard for me to, like, put that in. So I'm actually doing a good deed, like wearing a seatbelt, by putting it on the top of her cup.
0: A good deed by wearing your seatbelt?
1: I am glad you're not throwing it out the window.
3: Thank you, Katie.
1: That I will give you.
0: Maybe the birds might like it.
1: No. A bunch of birds just walking around buzzed on or flying around on the
0: team.
1: So I'll give you that one. But all the rest of it, this is gross. Your mouth is, it's already gross enough that you chew your cups.
0: That's like
1: you
0: me using like chewed bubble gum on the board.
1: Over there. And then also all those pens, they're everywhere.
3: Well, that's why I'm doing it, because I stopped chewing those things. It relaxes me. I'm not wound up as much.
1: I don't want to see or touch your used zin.
3: I will say it's a lot better than like a Skull Bandit type thing where it's tobacco.
1: It's gross no matter what.
3: But there's no tobacco in it.
0: Carol, give him some credit. He's not shooting up heroin in church now. Give him some credit.
6: Come on.
0: He's not snorting lines of coke off the back of the pew.
1: So gross.
3: Yeah.
0: My gosh.
3: I'm sorry.
0: So, Carol, what was it like having Jason out of town? I forgot you weren't going.
5: I kind of missed him, actually. It was weird.
1: What?
5: Really weird.
0: Yeah.
1: We didn't miss him at all, Carol.
3: You are so mean. I haven't taken one shot at you today.
1: You haven't.
3: That's
1: Carol, and you should also see Jason did a very good job walking in high heels earlier. He'll explain.
3: Yeah. And Matt did a very good job of taking my bra off.
0: Yes. There's a lot to explain when we get home.
6: Yeah.
0: When he gets home. We're all a show. We just travel together.
1: She just hangs up and she's like, I don't want to know.
0: She's like calling, change the locks immediately. All right, Carol. Thank you for calling.
5: Thank
0: I appreciate
5: you,
0: it. I know you're busy at work.
5: All right. Thank you. All right, bye.
0: Good times.
3: I'm going to try to pay more attention when I do with them. And now I'm going to start throwing them out the window.
0: There you go. Perfect.
1: No, don't
0: Jason,
1: do that.
0: I saw your boy, Mike Vrabel.
3: Yeah, he does it.
0: In the middle of the game.
3: He does it.
0: Every time they pan over him, he gets his pouch out.
3: Yep.
0: He puts his in.
1: Oh.
0: I'm like, they must like wait for him to, they're like, they must have a spotter. He's going for the pouch. Like three different times they, because you know, coaches are doing all sorts of things. Three times in the first quarter, they panned over to him and he's putting new Zin pouches out.
1: How
0: the
1: often thing do is, you place them? I mean, is it just like a personal preference? Like
3: a lot.
1: Okay.
0: You do it more when you're stressed?
3: Yeah, all the time. The thing is, it's so good. But the second thing is, if you looked at Mike Vrabel, I noticed him doing that because I didn't see him taken out of the container, but you can tell by his mouth when he's bent over, you can tell by the way his lips are that he's sucking it in.
0: They actually showed, like they cut one time and it shows him, he had just opened the container. I was like, I know what that is because of Jason. And he got one out, boom. And he put it in.
3: And it was probably a good idea that he did it yesterday. They had an enormous win. Look at that.
1: Oh.
0: It was too
3: Although he did, not, might, he might not have had a pouch in at the time that he got a foul by from a coach for unsportsmanlike conduct. He got an unsportsmanlike conduct foul.
1: What'd he do?
0: Oh, he did?
3: He was very mad at some foul that was called like a, you know, like a pass interference type foul. And he got mad. He got really mad. But it wasn't that bad.
0: I missed that part.
3: And then as soon as that was over, like, I better take us in.
1: I got to calm down. Does he spit him out on the field?
3: I don't know. I always just see it in his mouth.
0: And I was going to say penalty before we get the emails.
3: And
1: penalty.
0: Sports fans.
3: What?
0: It's not a foul, it's a penalty. But I'm just saying, I don't want to hear it from other people.
3: But I will tell you this, when he does it, he's doing it because the NFL, I don't think, allows coaches to have tobacco. And if you look at a lot of the signs, like you can go into like the school, you can go like into like soccer fields we go to, it says no tobacco use. Yeah. So that's, it's not tobacco, it's just nicotine. And it's pretty widely accepted, and it's healthy.
1: Nah.
0: Matt, you went,
6: I wouldn't say healthy.
0: Matt, you went to the Lions-Panthers game, right?
6: Mm-hmm.
0: I swear Dan Campbell at halftime in an interview, like chewing tobacco came out of his mouth when he was talking.
6: Yeah, I don't know if...
3: Is it a policy?
6: I've thought of this before with him because he always has something in there, but I also know that he drinks coffee very regularly. So sometimes I wonder if it's just like his spit and it's turned brown from the coffee that he drinks.
0: During the game, he's drinking coffee? That's freaking weird.
6: He goes to Starbucks every morning and gets two coffees.
0: Yeah, he had something in his lip, though.
6: Yeah, I wouldn't surprise me.
0: Yeah.
6: I watched the when the Lions were on Hard Knocks, the special on HBO, and I thought then, but you never see him doing it.
0: Okay. Maybe it didn't.
3: Mike Vrabel might use nicotine pouches, and he might be a tobacco user because you can't use tobacco on the field, but I believe you can use the nicotine pouches. So I don't know if he just does that all the time or he chews tobacco when he's not on the field.
0: I don't know, but the Lions coach, it looked like he was shooting back. Mayo's a Zen.
6: Yeah, he looks like that regularly.
1: Dan Campbell. Mm-hmm. So this is just like a quick goog, but it says Dan Campbell has a well-known association with chewing tobacco. Yeah.
6: There you go.
0: Cause I swear he was talking. He's like, yeah, we're going to shore up the defense. I'm like, did I just see brown spittle? Because you can see
1: so gross.
0: You can see something within his lip. You can tell. Mm-hmm. Like, maybe it's a Zen.
6: Maybe it's not a coffee cup. Maybe it's his dip cup.
0: Maybe it's both.
6: A spit cup.
3: It says you're not allowed to use nicotine pouches on the NFL field. It explicitly bans players and personnel from using tobacco and nicotine products on the playing field, on the sidelines during the game. And you can, it says, while players can get a warning and a reminder. But my thing is, a nicotine pouch is so different than chewing tobacco. You think something's gross? Try a tobacco pouch or chewing tobacco. That is the grossest.
0: Yeah. Yeah, Matt, didn't your dad teach you? Oh, that was cigarettes, wasn't it?
6: No, it was tobacco.
0: Oh, it was tobacco.
6: Yeah. Yeah. He found out that I was doing it on the baseball team. Mm-hmm. And when he found that out, his way to make me stop was that weekend, he made me do yard work, and he went and bought a tin of Copenhagen, like straight up, God, like the hardest stuff you could possibly do. And I, at the time, was only doing the pouches.
0: How old were you?
6: 16.
0: Okay.
6: 15 or 16.
1: You mean it wasn't Big League Chew that you were doing? It was it was the real
0: deal?
1: You're
0: going to take a bunch of great Big League Chew.
6: No. I had the berry blend. I had the fruity stuff that you would put in there. And I was like, oh, this tastes good. You'd do it for like 20 seconds. You'd get a head buzz and have to spit it out. And I remember sitting in my car in the parking lot going, I don't think I can drive. But he made me pat. He said, we're going to do, I heard you do this now on the baseball team, so we're going to do this now for our yard work. And he took the top off and he put the top in the tin and scooped it out. So he had the entire thing and he packed from the side of his mouth to the other side of his mouth, his full bottom lip. It wasn't like a side.
0: Whoa.
6: It looked like this.
1: Uh-huh.
6: All the way. And he goes, your turn. And I was like, no problem.
1: Oh.
6: And so I put it in, and after 10 seconds was throwing up everything I had.
3: Really?
6: And he came over and he rubbed my back and he said, you're not doing that anymore, are you? And I never have.
1: Never have.
6: Never touched it again.
1: Man.
3: Good. Was it, you said
0: good
3: the,
0: lesson.
3: Was it a dip type or was it the actual chew?
6: No, it was dip. It was Copenhagen. The image of it's engraved in my brain.
3: I don't see too much chewing tobacco anymore. That was a bit like Beech Nut and Red Man.
6: Mm-hmm.
3: But I do know, the Big League Chew gum?
1: Yeah.
3: I'm not sure if they still have that
1: or
3: not.
1: They do. They do.
3: Is basically imitating chewing tobacco and not dip. They need to come out with dip gum.
0: Remember they used to have candy cigarettes?
1: Yeah. They were always fun to smoke.
0: Yeah, you're like, and my parents, like, we didn't do any of that stuff growing up. They're like, go ahead.
1: Mm-hmm.
6: Mm-hmm.
1: And Big League Chew.
0: You'd have this Mormon family walking out with their Big League Chew and their candy cigarettes. Like, mom, look at me.
1: Did anybody pretend like the dots were acid or no?
0: Acid.
3: Dots.
0: What the hell?
6: Jeez.
0: What dots?
1: Me either.
0: You're talking about dots, the candy dots?
3: I don't think that's like, and here's an imitation of acid. Now, the cigarettes and the chew were probably imitations.
1: You could, like, cut the dots and then,
3: didn't say candy acid. It didn't say that, but candy cigarettes it would say.
0: I'm glad you said that, Katie. Right, it's a little insight into your childhood. Oh, I'm on acid now. But then we had friends that would snort pixie sticks.
1: Yeah, which is so ridiculous.
0: Like, oh, watch this. You're like, okay, you want to burn your nose out.
1: Yeah.
0: That's some stupid crap.
6: Yeah, people I went to high school with used to snort pencil shavings.
0: Yeah.
6: Yep.
0: Good right. times. People are just stupid. We're all dumb to some degree or another. All right, we have my 30 Days of Killer Movies. It's powered by the legendary Woods of Terror. Bigger, better, the best. 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It is movie number 4. My review of A Quiet Place, and it's on a 5 scream scale. And so if I, you know, if I really like it, it gets 5 out of 5. If I don't like it, 1 out of 5, obviously. That's coming up next year in Katie in the Morning.
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1: Mostly sunny today with a high of 70. Tonight, clear, dropping down to 47. We're starting the morning off with sunny skies, 60 degrees right now. 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
1: All right, today's movie is A Quiet Place, which is not working here. It's one of those movies where I think the less you know going in, the better, but I'm going to ruin it for you because it's been out. They have like three sequels already.
2: If you haven't seen it by now, come on.
1: John Krasinski. You would actually like it, Jason.
2: I think it would give him so much anxiety.
3: Write that down.
1: Yes. Get your Zins ready, dude, and your vape. Yeah, have it right next to you. Vape?
2: Maybe some sort of dart gun that has like a
1: tranquilizer gun?
2: Yes.
1: Yeah. It's really good. It's one of the best movies that has very, very little dialogue because it's a quiet place. Basically, it's kind of like a post-apocalyptic. There's been an invasion of sorts.
3: Oh, I have seen this.
1: Okay.
3: Yeah.
1: All right. Mm-hmm. And you can't make noise.
3: Yeah.
1: If you make noise, these aliens, you find out, come out of nowhere and kill you. And so the whole movie, and then, of course, Emily Blunt's character is pregnant.
2: Right.
1: So you know at some point she's going to have to give birth.
2: And try being quiet during that. Good luck.
1: I've tried that with my wife's pregnancy. She's like, you keep it down. Try to watch the game. they didn't even listen.
2: No.
1: Didn't listen not one time.
2: I'm surprised you're not dead, really.
1: Yeah.
2: Shocking.
1: You and me both, mm-hmm. Katie. I'm very surprised by it. But yeah, here's a little bit from the trailer. They're all like,
4: if we can't protect them, we have to protect them.
1: And what they did is they found some like bunker, which they put like mattresses on the doors, and they had all the sound so they could like kind of whisper when they're home. But when they're out looking for food, they made these trails of like, I don't know, it's like weed or something they could walk on, or some sort of sand that made it softer, so that it didn't make as much noise, barefoot everywhere they go. And then like anything, if you sneeze, if you cough,
2: if you
1: pass gas,
2: yes, no matter what.
1: Which they didn't do any of that in the movie. They should have done that. That'd been funny.
2: They
1: in a parody,
2: have.
1: They should do that. We're just farting and it kills you.
2: When you're talking about walking barefoot, I remember watching it thinking, someone's going to step on something.
1: Yeah. Yep.
2: You know?
1: Yeah, exactly. Mm-hmm. In this last, she's in the bath about to give birth. Like holding her mouth like, can I do this?
3: And the reason why they're quiet is not because the aliens hate the noise. It's just that's the way they can find you.
1: Yes.
3: I did see that movie. It was good. Matt, would you watch, because I know you don't like horror movies, you get too afraid, but which is ridiculous, but would you watch something like this?
5: This one I would. This one doesn't bother me. This seems more suspense than horror.
2: Yes.
5: And I like suspense.
1: Yeah, there's.
5: I know it's weird, the things that I like, because I love this whole Saw franchise, but to me, that's not necessarily horror. That's more like gore and suspense.
1: It's like epic gore.
5: Yeah.
1: And like, it can be a little bit scary, but
5: it's
1: guess
5: the supernatural,
1: that's right.
5: That kind of stuff is where I can't handle it.
1: Like evil spirits type stuff.
5: Yeah, like is that a noise in the attic? Is someone going to crawl their head, turn around backwards and attack me?
1: You'd rather watch Saw than watch like something about like a serial killer or a Satanist or something.
5: Yeah, the Satanist thing, like even serial killers to me, it's like that just doesn't move the needle for me as much. But like the movie Sinister, that kind of thing,
1: one.
5: I just, that's the line for me.
1: You're like, I can't do that.
5: Nope.
1: One.
5: No thanks. We're going to sleep with all the lights on.
3: I don't remember this. I don't remember this, but it says it's a running time of 28 minutes. That can't be right.
1: No.
3: It was longer than that.
1: Maybe it's 28 minutes of them not talking
2: at
1: all,
2: place,
1: maybe.
2: Yeah.
1: It's got to be, it's over an hour and a half, I believe. But the acting's great. Obviously, they're not talking a lot in the movie. It is the, Katie, have you seen it?
2: I have seen it, yes.
1: The suspense is insane.
2: Same level for me as Bird Box.
1: Yes.
2: Where even though I had seen A Quiet Place years before Bird Box, I had to Google the ending of Bird Box because my anxiety was through the roof. I couldn't do it. I paused and I Googled it just to be able to get through it.
1: I got
2: through it.
1: Okay. Well, all right. Whatever works for you.
2: Had to.
3: Correction. It says it's a queer horror film, but I was on the wrong one. I guess it's a queer horror film too.
2: That's
1: queer.
2: Only 28 minutes.
3: It's called A Quiet Place. So it's this is a Quiet Place franchise. Do they have more than one?
2: Yeah. They have
5: I know
2: three.
5: They had a sequel.
2: Didn't they have three?
1: Three or four, yeah.
3: Okay, that's what it is.
1: There's like Quiet Place Day One. There's Quiet Place Two or something like that.
3: It's listed as a sci-fi horror, and I love those types, like Signs.
1: What did you say? It was a queer horror?
2: What are you talking about queer?
3: Just type in A Quiet Place, and I said, is the Oh, I put Quiet Room. Sorry.
1: He probably put A Queer Place.
2: He's like, they're like, I'll take you right there.
1: Look at all these queer movies.
3: My bad. I put Room, not Place.
1: A Quiet Room for gay sex.
2: Who gave him a computer?
3: But it's a horror film. The queer horror film is a queer one.
1: That's 28 minutes? It's like a short?
3: Yeah.
1: Okay.
2: It's quick.
1: Hey.
2: Ray.
1: Let's get right to it.
2: Why drag it out?
1: Right? All right. So this little nugget here, $17 million to make, $341 million worldwide, and that's why they've made three or four other ones, and there'll probably be more. Out of five screams, because of the suspense, because of the, because also add in the original content, like the original idea, where you're like, ooh, that's a great idea. I give it four out of five screams. If that sounds familiar, Jason, I know you're out of town recently. That's when you walked into your office and you had a donkey in your office at one time.
3: That is true. Yeah. It also makes me think of being Carol in the bedroom.
2: Oh, boy.
5: Is that your O sound?
2: Is that, yeah. What is
5: that's
2: that?
5: Gross.
2: What is
3: that? No, it's Carol just looking at me naked.
1: Yeah. Yeah, she gets 5 out of 5 screams when she sees you naked. Mm. All right. So
2: Emily Blunt, by the way, because they're married in real life. Yeah. Emily Blunt and John Krasinski. They did not meet on the set, but were they already married when they started these movies?
5: They were already married. I know this story. She shared it. They were on a plane flying somewhere, and that's working on it, and he wanted to keep it separate because it was so different than everything he'd ever done before.
2: Uh-huh.
5: She begged him to let her read the script. He let her read it, and she said, I have to make this movie with you.
2: Wow.
5: And that's when, because he originally wasn't even going to have her in it. Wow. She insisted once she read the script.
1: How did they meet? Do you know?
2: I did just see that they met at a restaurant in Los Angeles.
1: Okay.
2: So, and I don't know if it was like if somebody set them up or what.
1: She's
2: it was,
1: someone
5: it says they met by chance.
2: Yeah, cool.
1: She's someone that I find very attractive.
2: She's so pretty.
1: I think she's just naturally pretty. Yep. She's like elegantly pretty. Something Jason probably wouldn't like. But
2: so pretty.
1: There's no touch of trash. I mean, she played Mary Poppins. I mean, you know.
2: She's Mary a Poppins Devil Wears Prada. I mean, there's like, there's no touch of trash.
1: Is she British?
2: Yes.
5: Okay. Yeah.
2: And her sister is married to... also in Devil Wears Prada, married to, he has his, anyway.
5: Stanley Tucci?
2: Yes, Stanley Tucci.
5: Oh.
2: Yep. So it's four, and her sister is also.
1: Sister much older?
2: Nope. But I think they're right
1: Tucci
2: around.
1: Tucci ballin'.
2: Yeah. They have like a cooking show. They did a lot of cooking during COVID, and Stanley Tucci makes a signature cocktail all the time. I follow them on Instagram, but she has a cookbook.
1: Okay.
2: Her sister has a cookbook.
1: And then I don't think she gets along with her brother, James Blunt, but it's whatever.
2: That's weird. Mm. He's always beautiful. On a subway. Subway by himself.
1: All right. We have a brand new, we'll have another movie tomorrow, of course. If you want to check out the calendar of movies, it's at 1075KZL.com. All right. We have a brand new Jared and Kay's War of the Roses call, a suspicious work trip with the kids. So there's an AML, an all morning listener. He's like, he has a girlfriend of many years. He's like, I'm going on a trip with my kids, and I got an Airbnb. And he said, as he started adding things up, he's like, first of all, you don't have to take your kids to like an Airbnb for work. Like, it doesn't add up. Something feels off. Is she telling the truth, or is she cheating? Did she go on this weekend trip with somebody else? Find out next with Jared and Katie's War of the Roses call.
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1: Jared and Katie's Wardrobes is called next.

0: So, Katie, we got a DM from one of our listeners. His name is Danny, and Danny, I believe it's his long-term girlfriend, supposed to go on some sort of trip with her family, but it's turning into like it doesn't feel like she's telling the truth.
1: Oh, okay.
0: And it might be something, maybe another person involved. So we have Danny on the phone. Good morning, Danny.
1: Hi, Danny.
2: Hey, good morning.
1: Hey, do you want to, explain what you're going through?
2: So, my girlfriend, Charlotte, we've been together for 4 years. Recently, she's been acting real suspicious. She mentioned that she was going to go on a trip this weekend. They were going on a trip to the mountains. She was taking her kids and her parents. Okay. But her story kept changing. So at first, right, she said that they got an Airbnb and they were going to stay there from Friday until Saturday. But then later, she said they weren't going to come home until Monday. So I asked her, I said, well, what about the kids missing school? And she just brushed it off.
0: Mm-hmm. Okay. Because sometimes people miss school, but she didn't mention that to begin with. She just said they're going to be there for the weekend, and now it's turning into Monday.
2: I mean, and she didn't even mention Sunday at all at first.
0: Oh, okay.
2: So we're talking about a whole extra day, and they're going to miss school.
1: Mm-hmm.
2: So she was vague about their plans, and she was, like, contradicting herself about if her dad was coming or not. Because, like, first she said her dad was going to come, but then she said, oh, he stayed home to watch football.
0: Okay. And is that weird, or?
2: Well, look, her dad loves football, but, I mean, if you guys are staying at the Airbnb, he could watch from there.
0: Okay.
2: And, but I did also point out, I was like, well, her mom had just had surgery, so wouldn't her dad need to stay home to help take care of her? And then she got real angry at me and accused me of, like, questioning her.
1: Oh.
0: Okay, so you're saying the mom just had surgery, so you'd be surprised the mom would even want to go on a vacation.
2: Yeah, I mean, well, not even want to, but that she could.
1: That she could.
0: And if she did, the husband would need to be there to

0: Yes.
1: Okay. Was she responding? Was she being weird? What?
0: Yes, she was. I was kind of getting a lot of one-word answers if she'd get back to me. But, I mean, that makes sense. You know, if that was the only thing that makes sense, they went to the mountains, the signal's not going to be good. But with all the other stuff stacked on top, it makes it all real suspicious.
1: The mom having, like, it sounds like a major surgery. That's kind of part's kind of weird to me, but
2: you had me at your gut telling you,
1: yeah,
2: you know, sure. Like I just feel like we dismiss that feeling a lot and maybe we shouldn't.
1: Yeah, exactly. All right. So this is the point where we give you a kind of a back out, or, you know, if you want to say, you know what, I don't want to continue. Do you want to continue with the War of the Roses call?
0: Yeah.
1: Okay. All right. And then your girlfriend's name was, you said Charlotte, is that right?
0: Yep.
1: Okay. All right. We'll get started here. We'll call the number you gave us.

0: Hello?
1: Yeah, may I speak to Charlotte?
0: This is Charlotte.
1: Hey, Charlotte, this is Jeff. I'm with... How are you?
0: Pretty good. How are you?
1: I'm doing great. You're about to do a whole lot better. We have a Pay It Forward program where we, you know, like about four times a year, our company allows us to give away free trips with no strings attached, you know, to anybody here in our area. And we pulled your name at random, and congratulations, you can go on a romantic getaway for two anywhere in the country, courtesy of... Well, congratulations.
0: Yeah, I did not enter any contest or drawing.
1: No, so. You're right. There's no contest. There's no drawing. I'm the one that calls to, like, tell people, get in the weeds with it, but they pay for, like, names or whatever. And so we've done this for years. You can look up our website. We've been in business for 20 years in the area. We just get names at random. And, you know, some people, they'll go on these romantic getaways and they'll post and they'll tag us. That is not required at all. You don't have to do anything. It's just our way of giving back.
0: And there's no cost?
1: There's no cost. There's no credit card information. There's no anything, you know, other than when you book with through the airport. But that's with you and the airport. That, you know, so when you fly, you have to have some of that information. But it's 100% free. We don't need any money. Again, if you, after you go off the phone, if you want to Google us, you can. I mean, we've been in business for a long time. But and it basically, if you want to get going on this, and again, you have a year to choose, and we'll send you all the information in the mail and email. But if you know the person you would like to take on this romantic getaway for two, we can at least get that going, so that that helps our people on the other end with planning.
0: Well, yeah, okay. I'll try it.
1: Again, congratulations. I have your first and last name, and who would you like to take on this romantic getaway for two?
0: I would like to take my boyfriend, Ryan.
1: Your boyfriend, Ryan. Okay, great.
0: And yeah.
1: How long y'all been together? You don't have to answer that, but I'm just filling out this information.
0: A little while, like 6 months or so. And
1: okay, great.
0: We just went on a trip recently, so.
1: Oh, good.
0: It would be a nice little follow-up.
1: Okay, absolutely. Again, you'd have just...
2: So is Ryan, that's the guy you play pickleball with, isn't he?
0: What's going on? Is that Danny?
2: I knew it. I knew that something... I knew that something was wrong. I knew it. I can't believe that you would actually take all that time and that you would gaslight me like that.
0: Not sure what's happening here, but Ryan is... He's not the guy I play pickleball with. I don't know what you're talking about.
2: No. Yes, he is. And you know what? I'm glad that I know who that is, because I know his wife. So I'm going to have to call Ryan's wife just so she knows what her husband has been up to.
0: Okay, listen. Yes, he is the guy I play pickleball with. And yes, he's the guy that... He actually went on the trip with us to the mountains with me. So, yeah. You're right.
2: You know what? I can't believe this. I actually already forgave you for cheating. Already forgave you for cheating in the past. For you to do this again, I can't even believe. You know what?
0: Danny.
2: I'm just glad
0: Danny,
2: that I
0: I'm
2: found
0: sorry.
2: Out.
0: I'm sorry, Danny.
2: Charlotte,
0: not,
2: pack your and move out.

0: immediately.
1: Danny, can we just talk about this? And I'm not sure why we're doing this over the phone with some travel guy, but can we just, like, try to talk about this? I mean, you're all of a sudden just telling me I have to move out?
0: All of a sudden? You cheat on me again. You go on a trip with this guy and your kids. I don't even hear, and you know what? No. I want your stuff out of the house.
1: But I'm sorry.
0: I'm changing the lock tonight.
1: It's not... Danny, what am I supposed to do now? Now I don't have any place to live? You're kicking me out just because... I mean, God, what's the big deal? He just went on a little trip with us. Big deal. I mean,
2: Charlotte, he hung up.
1: Okay, who is this?
3: Jared and Katie in the morning, and Danny contacted us because he felt that there was something odd or off going on with the two of you, and I think he hung up because he maybe got the confirmation he needed.
1: Oh my God, this is not cool, guys. I mean, this is not the way to do this. I need to talk to Danny. I need to get off the phone and talk to Danny.
2: All right, bye. Man, it's like these people, as I said, what's the big deal?
3: Yeah, and also, like, not the way to do this. Well, we're not.
2: Also,
3: I mean,
2: also, like, cheating on your partner is not the way to go about things.
3: We didn't do that, you know?
2: Yeah, exactly.
3: All right, well, a groom has accidentally gotten the name of his bride wrong in front of everyone. Oops, that's next.

0: Jared and Katie in the morning, 107.5 KZL.
1: A groom accidentally got the name of his bride wrong while he was saying his vows.
2: Take thee. Grace Pumphrey. Emily Grace Pumphrey.
3: Emma
2: Grace Pumphrey.
0: You called her Emily?
1: Which is the name of his sister.
0: Okay.
1: Uh-huh. And he was
4: at least
1: like,
4: not an ex.
1: Yeah, yeah. At least it wasn't an ex.
0: You get married to Kelly, I'm like, Heather.
1: Yep.
0: Heather Pike.
5: Well, and Emma and Emma Lee.
1: Yes.
5: Well, yeah.
1: I'm going to chalk it up to nerves because she's
0: Emma
1: like,
0: Lee?
1: Her name is Emma, but he said Emma Lee.
0: Oh, Emma Lee, not Emily.
1: Yeah, and she goes, Emma.
0: Emma.
1: Emma. And then she laughed really hard.
0: Don't correct me. they get divorced.
1: He was so nervous. He was like, oh, it was my sister's name. They were like, sister.
4: I could totally see myself doing that with face more. Yeah.
0: Well, plus your wife's name, same as your mom's name.
1: Yeah. Well,
0: you can't get it wrong, though.
5: It'll be harder for you to mess
0: actually,
5: up.
0: Actually, it's helping you.
1: Mm-hmm.
0: Yeah. If you mess up, you really messed up.
4: I might call her Melissa, though. I don't know.
0: Yeah.
1: Then you're in some trouble.
0: Yeah.
1: Then you're in some trouble.
0: My mom, when I first married Kelly, she'd come over every once in a while, just be like, Heather.
1: Whoops.
0: And it was like, she's like, oh, I'm so sorry. And I had the pressure because my mom obviously didn't mean to. She's the nicest person on earth. And obviously it bothered Kelly. I get why, because you don't want to be reminded or whatever. But it's also like, she's not trying to.
1: Yeah. It's funny for everybody else, like outside of the situation, but it is just as devastating as like the person who says it as the person who's on the receiving end.
0: Yeah.
1: Like, oh my God, I know. That's like very embarrassing.
0: Yeah. Or like, I was doing the do and I called her Frank, but I was like, I just got confused. It's her uncle. I don't remember.
1: Do you know what I think is so weird about that? Do any of you scream out your significant other's names during it? I never scream out his name.
0: Words that should not be said.
1: I've always wondered who are the people that are like, oh, Brittany or whatever.
4: Yeah. A lot of adult movies do that.
1: Again, not real life.
4: Well, it gives you some pointers.
0: Mm-hmm.
1: Yes.
0: Yeah, that.
1: I would never do that.
0: Name.
1: You know?
0: Yeah.
5: I don't know that it's the name. You might be just screaming in general.
1: That's whatever. That's fine. Yeah. But it's when people specifically say, oh, I screamed out the wrong name in bed. It's just odd.
0: I've had women do that. I mean,
1: your name?
0: Yeah.
1: Never.
5: Scream your name?
0: Well, I mean, just during it. Like, oh,
1: never.
0: Jared. Oh, Jared.
5: That's not screaming.
0: Never. No, I'm not doing the scream.
5: That's what Kate, we're bringing Jared! Up the screaming. Yeah.
1: Are you a screamer?
5: Matt? I don't buy that.
4: Are you a screamer?
0: You don't believe me?
5: I don't buy that women have screamed your name during sex. No.
0: This dude loses 500 pounds.
5: No, I'm just saying. I think you're trying to hype yourself up because you're single.
0: No.
5: I think you're trying to let ladies know you're out here satisfied. I'm satisfied women so much. They're screaming my name in bed. Yeah. Line up.
0: I didn't say, is this because my hand was on their hair and was hurting them?
1: No.
5: It was followed by a stop or a barf.
0: Crushing their pelvis by accident with my weight. No, I was married.
1: I don't.
0: Yeah. They've never said your name during sexy time?
1: No.
5: No.
4: Are you a screamer, Matt?
1: No.
5: No, I'm not a screamer.
4: Jared? Does any guys actually scream or is it all women?
1: No, I think it's probably mostly women.
4: Yeah.
1: Screaming. I think it's mostly. I just think it's the biggest lie that people are saying each other's names in bed all the time.
0: I don't think it's all the time.
1: Yeah.
0: It definitely happens, though. It comes from somewhere.
4: Mm. You've
0: never had. Jason, you said before you got married you had sex with like 200 people. You didn't have anyone everyone go like, oh, Jason.
1: I think it's like from the movies.
4: A new girl would be more likely to say it than the wife.
1: I think if you're...
0: They're just calling you daddy?
4: I think they would be like, oh, Jason.
1: Gross.
4: But I think guys don't do that stuff because we hold it in. It sounds so feminine.
0: Yeah.
1: Oh. I don't Ben's name ever. Scream?
5: I don't have a problem.
1: I'm much louder than he is, for
4: sure.
1: Give me
4: an example.
1: No, that's gross. Because now I'm looking you in the eye. I don't want to. You just did it on your own.
5: Yeah, you
0: trying to whisper it, and Matt goes, and you're all like, "That's not screaming." So then I had to do it.
1: Nobody asked you. Matt, I did not ask you to do it.
0: You literally asked us all to.
1: No, I did not. I said. Scream your partner's name. You just willingly did
0: it. I gave an example.
1: It.
0: I was like, "Yeah," and then he was like, "That's not screaming." I'm like, "Okay."
1: Yeah.
0: It was more like this.
4: Matt, does Hannah
5: scream?
4: Yeah.
5: She's gotten very loud before if we're home alone.
4: Okay. Very nice.
5: But it's just like moaning. It's
1: very
5: not like
1: nice.
5: Actual like words or anything.
4: Okay.
5: Still, it's not like daddy.
1: And also, if you even think at any moment you could say the wrong name, just don't say anybody's name.
0: Don't say his name.
1: Just don't say anybody's name.
0: Yeah, like, hey, miss.
1: Yeah.
0: Mrs. Miss.
5: Yeah, just moan. That's just as hot.
0: Yeah.
1: Mm-hmm. I can imagine curse words coming out. Oh, I can imagine anything other than
0: Do you talk dirty
1: the
0: names. Huh?
1: Yeah, sometimes.
4: What do you say?
0: Some nasty things.
1: I don't know. Just whatever happens in the moment. And I certainly don't plan it.
4: Like, Ben, give it to me. I'm not like,
1: I don't say his name.
4: All right, give it to me.
1: Like, I don't think it's probably.
0: Are you saying like what's like what's happening? Kind of what he's
1: maybe,
0: doing, like
1: sure.
0: Or do you like that and you say some things?
1: It could be it could be like that. And,
4: you dominate me.
1: I don't get like nasty.
0: Yeah, you're like.
1: But mostly like what's happening in the moment. Mm-hmm. You know.
4: Do you
1: but,
4: say do you like that?
1: No, probably more like would you like it if?
0: Oh.
1: Do you know what I mean?
4: No. What?
0: Tell us more, Kate.
4: What does that mean?
1: I'm not going to.
4: Do you like it if
1: you
4: what?
1: You can bring us into your bedroom whenever
4: Come
1: you
4: on,
1: want. You're not
5: You can
1: into
5: talk
1: my
5: about
1: bedroom.
5: Celebrities tacos all day.
1: Yeah,
5: okay?
1: You talk
5: That's
1: about
5: you.
1: Their tacos.
4: I'm asking you. You already said, you're already halfway there. You said, do you like it when?
1: You're almost there. You're almost there.
5: You're already halfway there is what Jason says.
0: So maybe you say something like that.
5: You're already halfway there.
4: But my mind's going all over the place. Do you like it when?
0: Call you Big Papa? No.
1: And I don't know. It has to, I guess, I decide what it is in the moment, but I certainly don't pre-plan it. I'm not like, tonight I'm going to say, do you like it? It has to just come out.
0: Does Ben talk dirty to you?
1: Not as much as I would like.
0: Oh, he's like.
1: I'm always like, could you just be a little bit more vocal?
0: He's like, you like that Farmer's Almanac?
1: But
0: you like it?
1: Yeah. No, that's me talking about it.
0: You like that library card?
5: Hannah says the same thing. I'm not vocal enough.
1: I want Ben
5: to be
1: more vocal.
5: Yeah.
0: Well, practice, Matt. Scream Hannah's name right now.
5: I'm not going to scream in the bedroom. That's definitely not
0: all
5: happening.
0: Right,
5: I would be more happy to like tell her things that I like that she's doing. I would
0: pretend
5: do that.
0: Somebody delivered. This is acting.
5: No.
0: Somebody delivered you some Sir Pizza.
5: No. And you're I'm just going to pretend your dirty general, talk on the air.
0: No, you don't do dirty talk. Just your natural yell if somebody said, hey, here's some Sir Pizza.
5: Is that what you wanted?
0: No, sir. I want something a little more manly.
5: Moan.
0: Oh, yeah. Extra pepperoni. Shane Gillis. Oh, man. Well, we didn't know. We were talking about this.
1: We had no idea.
0: Shane Gillis has a great, in the stand-up, he says, you know, because he's like, as men, we're like, yeah, I'm good to you. And he goes, but usually it's us breathing heavily.
1: Yes.
0: Some poor girls here are like.
1: Right. Oh, and she's like, get away.
0: And then like clearing our throat. We're like. So we've all cleared our throat. And some poor girl's throat.
1: Yes.
0: As we're out of breath during sexy time. It's so funny.
1: It really is just a bunch of men hyping each other up.
0: Yeah.
1: That's what that is.
0: No.
4: They're like, give it to me harder, Jared.
1: I can't. I can't. You all have.
4: Have you ever taken a break in the middle of it, like, I can't breathe?
0: Blood pressure medication. Yeah. Well, I passed out after one time.
1: Mm-hmm.
4: Wow.
0: Like legit passed
4: Maybe
0: out.
4: Maybe you're holding your breath.
1: Probably.
0: Yeah.
1: Stood up too soon.
0: I remember it was a Saturday morning. It was married to Heather. She's heard. She was there. And
5: she's
0: she
5: heard
0: the story.
1: She doesn't want to remember,
0: no,
1: but
0: she
1: she's
0: doesn't.
1: Gonna.
5: She turned the radio off minutes ago.
0: A lot of therapy.
4: And she has
0: for
4: a
0: her.
4: Boyfriend now. It's like, this is great.
0: Yeah. Take some pointers. No. So we slept in on the Saturday, got up. So we probably hadn't eaten for 12 hours or more or whatever. It was one of those like, just wake up and do it. I remember my knees were locked and her knees were locked, but I didn't bother her. And I stood up real fast when I was done to go get some water or drink. And I passed out in the bathroom, like, boom.
1: She was like, this is it.
0: Collapsed. She's like, it was so weird. When I woke up, she already had the insurance person in there, the adjuster, getting the check for
1: He's
0: my dad.
1: He's dead, right? Mm. He is dead.
0: They're like, oh, she had to give the check back. It was a sad day.
1: There are way more injuries and muscle spasms and muscle pulls than I would like to admit, which is every time we're like, God, we got to work out.
4: What about when your feet cramp up? That's the
1: worst.
0: Katie, will you tell some of your injuries when we get back?
1: That was it.
0: Oh, what were they?
1: Just a like a pulled muscle or a cramp.
0: Where?
1: In your thigh.
0: Well, I don't know.
1: Yeah, in your thigh. That happens way more often. Thigh? Yes, that I would like. Then and every time I'm like, I gotta stretch.
0: Have you seen?
1: I gotta stretch, and I never do.
0: Have you seen those videos on Instagram where they're clothed, but it'll be like a woman. The guy's like, "All right, you do what I do," and it shows the woman like thrusting for 60 seconds. She's like. But not as easy as you thought, is it? You know,
1: there's
0: a lot of moving. I mean, obviously, y'all do some things too. That if you're,
4: Well, reverse cowgirl can be a little,
1: all right,
4: What?
1: Nothing.
4: Do you do reverse cowgirl? Because I was thinking when you said, do you like it when I reverse cowgirl?
1: Mm-hmm.
4: That?
1: Jason, what if he, what I don't if, like
5: Jason,
1: to make
5: say it with a question mark
1: you.
5: In bed.
0: Can you see how it goes?
5: Say it with the question mark.
0: Do you like reverse cowgirl?
5: Are you a fan of this?
0: Do you like pleasure?
4: I want to know pain. So bad. Can tell me off there.
1: I'm not.
0: Can you call Ben Rip during sex? And he can call you Beth?
1: No.
4: Oh,
1: no.
4: Do you role play?
1: There is not a second in my life where role play has ever.
4: Really?
1: Ever. I would not make it through. I've told you this before. Mm-hmm. No, it's funny. I am so wildly immature. I could never. No.
4: Oh. Mm-hmm.
1: I can't. Like all the things you think that you talk about with the porn and the doctor and the pizza delivery, never.
0: You just start laughing.
1: Yes.
0: I think I have a hard time taking it seriously.
1: Take it seriously.
0: Jason.
4: Yeah.
0: When Carol's got the strap on, what is your favorite stuff?
4: What is my favorite stuff?
0: Yeah. I mean, are you yelling and stuff?
4: I'm not yelling, but I think we talk pretty. And if we've been drinking, it is real nasty.
1: There's something to be said, what Matt brought up. For nobody being home, mm-hmm. or like being in a mm-hmm. hotel or whatever, mm-hmm. where it gets louder,
0: right?
1: But then also, there's something super hot about having to be silent.
0: Yeah, be quiet.
1: Like when you go on vacation with your parents, and your bedroom is right across the hall.
0: Yeah.
1: You gotta be super quiet.
0: Have you ever been trained so much though, because the kids are always home, that when they're not, you're still whispering.
1: We're
0: home alone.
5: Yeah, it does take a minute to realize you don't have anybody.
1: Yeah, we can do whatever we want.
0: That kind of feels weird at first.
1: Yeah.
0: You're like, yeah. Oh.
1: Mm-hmm.
0: I think sex is disgusting. All right.
4: I know. Is it, do you like it when I spit in your face?
5: Okay. Question mark?
0: Question mark?
4: No.
5: May I spit in your face?
4: I'm asking you, said you, Ben.
1: Nobody is spitting on my face.
4: Okay, I don't know.
1: No one is spitting on my face.
4: I don't know. I'm so curious.
0: And Jason just projected a little bit. That's all right. I ain't gonna king shame you.
1: Safe space.
0: I'll say this.
5: He is the one that's asked to see all of us in our positions.
1: Yes, he has.
5: Yeah, he's like, I would love to watch the footage just to see what you do.
4: I want to compare myself to you guys.
1: Well, okay.
0: I'll just say it's more than 4 minutes. I'll just say that. It might be because of poor circulation, but I'll take it.
1: He can't feel his legs.
0: Yeah, I can't feel my extremities, so it lasts longer.
4: I've been setting a timer. Let me ask you.
0: Is it getting better?
4: Does it count? Just
0: hold that thought.
4: Okay.
0: Does it count? We'll get the rest of your thought next.
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1: I think a lot of you, me too. 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
0: Well, Jason Goodman wants to know if something counts in the bedroom. We'll find out his question next.

0: Jared and Katie in the morning, 107.5 KZL. Katie got us on some discussion about some nasty, sexy time stuff. We're like, can we please change subjects?
1: How did we start talking about that?
2: Because you said...
3: groom said the bride's name wrong during a wedding.
0: And then you're like, hey, let's get nasty. And we're like, Katie, please, no, we have families.
1: That was not... I said, no, nobody actually screams out each other's names.
0: And I'm like,
1: And then Jared's like, no, the women do. All the women do. They scream out my name.
0: Like, you owe me child support. I'm like, what?
1: You're late.
0: I'm like, that's not sexy. And then, so we're talking about all this different stuff in the bedroom, and Jason, we were like, hey, I know me and Matt last longer than 4 minutes, because Jason said on the air he was up to like 3 minutes and 56 seconds.
1: He's been setting a timer.
0: Setting a timer, trying to improve it. But then you said, does it count?
2: Yes, because... I've been trying to time, obviously, how long it is. So I set a timer, stop watching my phone.
3: Obviously.
2: Yeah. And
1: everything's a competition.
2: Let me think here. Okay. Do I have to set the timer right when it actually happens, or is it the whole episode?
0: No, it actually happens.
3: The episode.
0: Carol's like, no.
1: Episode, he says.
2: Like when.
0: A point of entry?
2: Yes. Or is it. The whole time, like we're going to do it, we're messing around.
0: No, it doesn't count.
2: That doesn't count?
0: So, no. Ooh, your number is way lower, huh?
1: It is, isn't
2: no,
1: it?
2: No, but I said to her, I think it takes like about 15, 20 minutes, and she laughed at me. And I said, I'm going to set a timer. So I timed the entire, you know.
1: Episode,
2: I guess you would say. Not just when it actually, the actual act actually starts. So you're saying that the timer is not good for the whole episode because it does take about 15, 20 minutes.
1: Does that mean, okay, this is my real question. Mm. Are you typically starting your timer?
2: What?
1: It's like.
0: A boing time?
1: Till there's no more boing time.
2: It could.
1: I don't know how else to say it. From arousal to giving up.
2: Okay. I mean, it could be there already.
1: Okay.
2: It depends, but it's like when we know it's just about to happen, I hit the timer.
1: Oh my God, she's aware you're setting the timer?
0: So like, if, let's say...
3: Hold on. All right, now.
2: Well, we get into an argument about how long it actually is, and I said, okay,
0: why?
2: I'm going to set a
0: timer. Why are you arguing about
3: why? Does it matter?
0: And I can't stay married. I'll never understand. I have a lot of questions. I have a lot of questions for God.
3: It doesn't matter.
0: Okay, so let me ask you this, Jason. So are you counting like if you're doing that special thing for her birthday? That's counting the
2: whole
0: thing.
2: That would be counting.
0: I think you can count like our whole session if it's something like that. But if you say how long you last is from go time.
1: When you're doing the work.
0: Yes, when it's, you know.
2: Mm-hmm. So then your episode
0: must
2: take 45 minutes if that's.
0: Sometimes.
1: Absolutely not.
2: Okay.
1: I would not allow 45 minutes. No.
0: I think more like 25 to 30.
2: Okay. Well, then in that case.
0: It just depends.
2: How long would you say your session is? Katie, sorry.
1: I have never timed it.
2: Well, about.
0: Hurry up.
1: God, I don't know. I really don't.
2: Do you think it's longer than 3 minutes and 54 seconds?
1: Yes.
0: Time is up. I'm sorry.
1: I would assume yes.
0: Of go time.
1: Yeah, I would definitely assume.
0: For me, I think it's like, you know, you get into like a routine, but things that work for as a couple, right?
1: Yep.
0: And so you might have we do this, then we do this. And you mix it up, and it depends. But maybe it's a standard because, hey, we know this works for you, this works for me. I mean, it always
1: works
0: for the guy.
1: And it also depends on how much time you have like, and who's in the house.
0: Yes.
1: And what you have coming up. And like, there's so many different factors.
0: Let's say if no one's there and you're just taking your time, then yeah.
1: How drunk are we?
0: I don't know.
1: Because if there's no one around, we've probably been to a party. We've probably been out of town. Mm-hmm. There's probably been drinking. And then in that case, who the hell knows?
0: It could last forever.
1: Into the next day.
2: There are ways.
1: We're taking a break and then we'll pick things back up.
2: There are ways that I extend it. I usually think about, I think about Jared's face.
0: Yeah. And then you finish right away.
2: Okay.
1: You guys really are always on each other's minds, aren't you?
2: No, I do that.
0: When I absolutely. Not longer. Thinking about Jason.
2: Oh, I do. Because I just think of the... something that would really distract me, and it kind of goes back and something like that.
3: That sounds like something you say right before you kill him.
0: Yeah.
3: Like, I've been thinking about you a lot during sexy time.
0: Slit, bro. Yeah. Like, think about your face during sexy time.
3: Bang.
0: All right. Like, okay, interesting.
1: No, it's something personal and up close, like a slitting of the throat or like some sort of knife in his abdomen.
3: It's like while you're strangling him as the breath is leaving his lungs, you're like, I think about you during sexy time.
0: I'm like, that's the last thing I think of or see before I die.
2: Is there any, Katie, choking going on?
1: Not like where the other person is fearing for their lives.
2: You say it's a safe word?
1: No.
0: But like choking?
1: No.
0: Hand on throat sometimes.
1: Sure. I mean, you know, hands are everywhere, but I never like, I'm going to choke you out now.
0: Well, yeah.
2: Okay, but some hands on around the neck.
1: It could be.
0: What about you, Jason? So I guess all these things you're asking, you do.
1: Yes, he's been asking, he does. Yeah.
2: I've tried it, but I don't know my grip during it, how tight it is, and because it's
0: they'll
2: in
0: let you
2: the
0: know.
2: Act. And
0: like,
1: I also don't like any...
2: Because there's
1: I don't
2: a coronary
1: like
2: thing.
1: I don't like that feeling.
2: Yeah.
1: Mm. Put your hands right on the inside of your like right here.
2: Yeah, it's gross.
1: Ew, gross.
2: Yeah, if I can reach sometimes, it would be certain.
0: He's like, lower yourself down.
3: You're so tall.
0: Jason, light punching during or?
2: No.
1: Slapping right in the face?
2: No.
1: No.
2: It's definitely slapping though.
1: Spanking on the butt?
2: Yep. Mm-hmm. That's for sure.
3: He's slapping Pud. No, he's slapping.
1: He gives himself a little warm up pat.
3: Yeah, the pre tug. We've been over that. He does that at the gym.
0: So you're 356. So wait, you're 356 or you're under 4 minutes before you're counting. That's from when you're actually doing the doing it.
2: Yeah, I'm going to specifically now, we had this conversation, time that to see if it's grown.
1: Jason, who are you in competition with?
2: Because I'm not, but I'm trying to extend it because I feel like it's not long enough for her.
1: Does Carol say that? Does she say, I would really like for you to go longer? Because if she does not have that complaint, I would not worry about it.
3: Yeah, I wouldn't worry.
2: Seems like I try to wait until she's happy.
1: Okay.
3: Right. If she's satisfied, then who cares?
0: Who cares the time? Time is then, this is dumb.
1: She does
0: it's kind of like
1: care.
0: The people who are like, I come to work and I sit at my desk from 8 until 5 and they're not doing anything.
1: You don't get a prize.
0: But if somebody can come to work and can be at work and be done and do all the work in 2 hours, better than some dude sitting there doing nothing all day.
2: Mm-hmm. Well, I think it's
1: just
2: because
1: so they can say I was there.
0: I was there.
2: There's a lot of people that, you guys, basically have laughed when I said 3 minutes and 54.
1: Because I think I'm laughing at the fact that you're timing it. I think the funny part to me is that you take it so seriously that you're setting your timer.
3: Yeah, the fact that you got it down to the second is what's funny.
0: And it was short, and we're thinking unless she's using a device, she's probably not satisfied.
2: Oh, she is. I wait.
0: She uses a device.
2: No matter what I do, sometimes.
0: Yeah.
2: No matter what I do, I make sure.
0: Yeah.
2: Because I don't feel good about it.
0: I don't either.
1: And if she's good, you're good. That should just be your.
0: Who cares?
2: Because I've realized the longer it happens, the more desensitization happens, and then it could be really.
1: It
2: long.
1: Also has the more of a chance for it to just the moment to be over.
0: Right.
2: Mm-hmm. Yeah.
1: If you're like trying to set some world record, you could do that on your own.
0: Oh, sure. Yeah.
1: No, thanks.
0: I think Chelsea Handler said no one wants to do it for 5 minutes. But I mean, I guess if you're satisfied.
1: Right.
0: Okay. Yeah.
1: But if you just are trying to set a record, then
0: And I think, I think if, like, let's say, if it just depends on the person, though, but like if your person, let's say the woman can only be happy, not can only, which would be normal, like once. Like some can do multiple happy times.
2: Oh, yeah.
0: If they do once and that's all, you know, it's always going to be. Then you're just like causing yourself a problem going for another 5 or 10 minutes.
1: Uh-huh.
2: And no,
0: they
2: multiple.
0: Don't want that.
2: There's multiple.
1: They don't like that.
2: I have a hard time.
1: he don't like that.
2: I have a hard time timing it out too, for that special moment together.
0: Well, that's kind of hard to time it out.
3: Yeah.
2: Yeah.
0: Because especially if you're trying to make it past her, then you're not trying to make it match up.
2: I'm trying to concentrate really hard.
0: Mm-hmm. Yeah. You're thinking about me.
2: Well, that's when I...
0: Was it my beard dark or was it when it was... Darker.
1: Your beard did wash out, didn't it?
0: Pretty quick.
1: Yeah, it did.
0: Quick. I need to dye it again.
1: Well, how long is that supposed to last, the dye?
0: I don't know. I've never done it before.
1: It's way sooner than...
0: And I trimmed it, too.
1: Oh, yeah.
0: If I didn't trim it, maybe it'd be like, have dark tips.
3: Yeah. You've heard of frosted tips? This is a dark tip.
0: Can I bring in a thing in? Will you do it again? I guess I gotta figure out how to do it myself.
1: Yeah.
0: I had AML, I think Lee or somebody sent me things like, you know, you can get a Dollar Tree and get these things. They work great.
2: Oh, really?
0: All right. So one of the guys that listened to the show, I'm like, all right, I'll bring it in tomorrow. I don't want to be all Santa Clausy. All right. Josie, she's next.

0: Bust out of bed with Jared and Katie in the morning.
1: I don't understand. Maybe to check her blood. That energy level of Carol Goodman. They are always doing something. It's I'm shocked by it.
2: Yeah. Mm-hmm.
1: Like, you know, we've known them for a long time, but it's a celebration for everything.
3: Yeah.
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107.5 KZL. I'm Josie, and happy Tuesday. It's big deal. I want to make sure that, I know you were waiting with bated breath. Elon Musk is a trillionaire again. He regained his trillionaire status. I know you were worried. He's going to be okay, though.

A fan crocheted a top for Somber and sent it to him. And then he wore it to the concert, which she attended and performed wearing it. Of course, she filmed it and cried. 107.5 KZL.

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Sunny and 70 today. Tonight, 45. Whew. Then tomorrow, sunny, 78. 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

FBI Director Kash Patel announced yesterday he's engaged to country singer Alessa Wilkins. He's 46, she's 27. 107.5 KZL.

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You're thinking about getting a divorce and want to make sure you get it done as cheaply as possible? I'll tell you, the states most expensive to get divorced in and the cheapest. California, the most expensive, followed by New York. The cheapest? 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

At least 25 songs in a row, 107.5 KZL. And if you need more stuff or you want to get some early Christmas shopping done, Amazon's October Prime Day sale is today and tomorrow. 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

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We're going to have a ton of stuff for the whole family, especially your dog. We got a doggy obstacle course. My dogs love this. A doggy fashion show, a pet photo booth. We're even going to have an adoption zone. There are going to be a ton of other things, though, going on. All of us going to be there. 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

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Sunny 70. Then tomorrow, or tonight, cold 45. Tomorrow, sunny 78. 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

The Country Music Association is putting on a two-hour Dolly Parton special on the 21st on ABC and Disney Plus. Who's going to be there? Lainey Wilson, Reba McEntire, Vince Gill, Carrie Underwood, Kristen Bell, Ella Langley, 107.5 KZL.

A side effect, those on a GLP-1 noticing their fingernails peeling and detaching. Doctors say that's not actually from the GLP-1 drugs, but it could be when you're taking those meds, you're not eating enough of the right stuff and malnourished. 107.5 KZL.

The two oldest living men in the world actually share a birthday, and they just celebrated. One turned 114, one turned 113. 107.5 KZL. That is

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4: 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And Bethany Medical asked me if I could find like a side-by-side photo of before I lost the 30-plus pounds on their program. And now. 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And wow. 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

It is going to be a beautiful night to head to the Carolina Classic Fair in Winston-Salem. It opened on Friday. We were there, and Tripper going to be broadcasting live all this week. He's right by the Claw Ride. Go out there and see him. 107.5 KZL.

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107.5 KZO weather. Glorious, sunny, and 70. Tonight, chilly down to 45. Tomorrow, sunny, 78. 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

In a new interview, Woody Harrelson spills that Robert De Niro, the goat of acting here, has, quote, a zillion dogs that get to do whatever they want. 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

107.5 KZL, Jason Goodman back in after a short vacation to Rhode Island, now back here in the Triad. Glad to be here, actually. Malcolm Todd now. This is Earrings.

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Tomorrow, great looking day. Sunshine, 76 for the high. 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

We have an AML. An all-morning listener has a major neighborhood Karen issue and wants to know if he should confront her or let it go. Find out what's going on tomorrow morning at around 8 a.m. with Jared and Katie in the morning. 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

0: 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I'm Jason Goodman. Tabitha, what happened in Clemens today?
1: Today I was like, I was just taking my time. Like, I was driving slow, and this guy was like losing his mind, like beeping at me, trying to like get me to move. And so he went by me and gave me the finger.
0: Oh boy.
1: Then we ended up at the same light, waiting for the same light to change. So, you know what? Too bad, dude. Didn't really help, did it?
0: I love when that happens.
1: Yeah, so a little victory. It's pretty good.

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0: it up. Loving, I'm living, so we turning up. Yeah, we turning it up.
1: The most neighborly cities in America. This was based on volunteering, charitable giving, crime, voter turnout, and population growth. And the number one in the country, Bravo, Utah, then San Francisco, then Boise. We made the top 100. Winston at number 40 and Greensboro at number 77. So I guess we're pretty neighborly. That's a good thing. 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

I'm going to this concert tomorrow night with my daughter in Charlotte at the Spectrum Center. 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

activities. That would be watching scary movies, eating pumpkin-flavored food or drinks, and putting up Halloween decorations. At my house, all through the month of October, we scare the crap out of each other. Like, jump out suddenly. Ah! It's crazy.

Ariana Grande says she's taking a step back from visibility for a little while. Ariana Grande now, Hate That I Made You Love Me on 107.5 KZL.

0: 107.5 KZL. I'm Jason Goodman. Brian in Greensboro, what happened today?
1: I'm a hot mess because I had to take, I'm supposed to get a colonoscopy. I had to take that liquid. You have to drink all this disgusting liquid.
0: Oh, yeah, that's the worst.
1: You know, prepare, and I drank it all. I got it down somehow, and it was awful. And then I realized that the colonoscopy is tomorrow.
0: Oh, my gosh, no way.
1: So now I have to drink it all again tomorrow again.

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place I'd rather be. The music keeps going and going and going. We're doing at least 25 songs in a row right now. That continues with Malcolm Todd. 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

Tomorrow night, my daughter and I, Everly, going to see Olivia Rodrigo in concert in Charlotte at the Spectrum Center. If you can't make tomorrow night, good news. You can see her the next night in Charlotte. She has two shows. Olivia Rodrigo now on 107.5 KZL.

That new Tom Cruise movie, Digger, did horrible at the box office last weekend, only doing $8 million in the United States. I'm hearing some people say it was terrible, and some people say it was one of the best movies ever. So who knows? 107.5 KZO.

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Noah Kahn just raised millions of dollars for mental health charities. In fact, he's raised over $13 million. 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

We have an AML, an all-morning listener, that has a major neighborhood Karen issue and wants to know if he should confront her or let it go. 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

0: 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Kevin from Burlington, have a good day watching football yesterday.
1: I got to get this off my chest. 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

0: jog. Except it's not your usual morning jog. You started listening to an epic sci-fi book on Audible. 30 chapters later, you've accidentally run a half marathon. You lost track of how far you've run, somewhere just past the city limits. You can't stop. 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Then it's over. The universe seems bigger. You feel different. You feel like you have no idea where you are. Audible. Stories that speak to you.
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So apparently 65% of men have been asked out by a woman. 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I've never been asked out, even before I was married. Never, ever. 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

apparently Nike not doing too well, going to have layoffs. However, some good news for Nike. Caitlin Clark from the women's NBA just announced her new signature shoe sold out within 2 hours of its debut last week. I love Caitlin Clark and her friend. I can't remember her name. She's fun, too. It's 107.5 KZLM. Jason Good.

It is the Carolina Classic Fair. Yes, we are live from the Midway. It's Tripper and the crew. Look for the big tent. You'll hear the music playing, and we are giving away Olivia Rodrigo tickets as we put them on the prize wheel right now. 107.5 KZL. Good luck.

0: All kinds of new friends here at the fair on the Midway. What's up?
1: Yo, this is Emmanuel. I'm from Reedsville, North Carolina, and I just conquered the baddest ride out here, the Claw Ride. And so get down here to the Carolina Classic Fair, and let's do it at 107.

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It's Tripper 107.5 KZL. Come find us here right beside the Claw Ride as usual. Yes, we have another pair of Olivia Rodrigo sold out Unravel Tour tickets tomorrow night here from the fair. So good luck.

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